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$1,000. What to do with it? 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Two more songs, and I got a keyword for you. Teddy Swims, Mr. Know-It-All, 97.9 WNCR.

Hi, it's Dave and Jimmy in the Morning, live Tuesday, with more of your calls and your stories. The game is Benson Boone Voyage to see him in Chicago. 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

WNCI 97.9. It's Gonzo. Got some more summer fun for you. Kelsey is going to be at the Columbus Zoo this Friday, hanging out 4 to 6 with the prizes. Brand new Adventure Nights. It's going on each weekend, Friday and Saturday nights, now through the 25th. 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So come join Kelsey this Friday, starting at 4, for some fun. Harry Styles, America.

about 2 weeks away from the Ohio State Fair, and Nelly is going to be there this year. That's going to be August 4th. 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They're at WNCI.com. 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Stay.

Hi, it's Dave and Jimmy. We'll be live Tuesday, but let's talk about Monday. 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

No longer rumors, it's official. Justin Bieber, part of the FIFA World Cup halftime show this Sunday. Logan Bieber performing Madonna, Shakira, BTS, Burner Boy, Sesame Street, The Muppets, a special appearance from Kermit. It's also curated by Chris Martin of Coldplay, and Coldplay is also going to be performing, so it's going to be pretty awesome this Sunday. Looking forward to that. Bruno Mars is currently on tour. He's got two shows coming up in Milan, Italy, starting tomorrow. Bruno Mars, Risk It All, 97.9 WNCI. For just a

Getting closer to Kalani. She's going to be at the Blossom Music Center. That is going to be August 14th. Jay-Z wrapping up his series at the Yankee Stadium last night. Show started 3 hours late. That's wild. Performers that came out, obviously his wife, Beyonce, came out, ripped it up. Rihanna, Pharrell Williams. Going back next month to visit the fam. I got to find some fun stuff to do. Maybe a concert. It's Gonzo at One Republic.

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Olivia Dean headlining Lollapalooza in Chicago coming up August 1st. Also performing Sienna Spyro, John Summit, Tate McRae, Charlie XCX. 5-hour road trip. Go for it. Alex Warren, Fever Dream.

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Ariana Grande, Hate That It Made You Love Me on 97.9 WNCI.

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The game is Benson Boone Voyage. 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

Bieber officially now on the FIFA World Cup halftime show. That's going to be this Sunday, along with Madonna, Shakira, BTS, and more. Looking forward to that. Benson Boone, he's going to be in Chicago. It's going to be on July 25th. You want to go? Compliments of Warner Records. More chances to get hooked up for that show tomorrow with Dave and Jimmy. It's Dave and Jimmy's Benson Boone Voyage. Your chance to go check out Benson in Chicago on the 25th. New from Benson Boone, The Time of My Life on WNCI 97.9.

Hi, it's Dave and Jimmy. We'll be live Tuesday, but let's talk about Monday. 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

Sienna Spiro is performing at Lollapalooza in Chicago this year. It's going to be August 1st, along with Olivia Dean, Lorde, John Summit, Charlie XCX, Tate McRae, and more. 5-hour road trip. Go for it. Sienna Spiro, Die on the Hill. WNCI 97.9.

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It's Gonzo. You're looking for some summer fun this Friday. Kelsey's going to be at the Columbus Zoo hanging out 4 to 6. It's the brand new Adventure Nights happening on Friday and Saturday's weekends now through the 25th. And by the way, they are free. So come hang out this Friday, 4 to 6 with Kelsey at the Columbus Zoo for Adventure Nights. Bruno Mars, Risk It All, 97.9 WNCI. 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
1: Happy Monday night. Happy halfway almost of July. What's going on with 2026? I'm with you this whole hour on everything. We're at New Hit List. 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

She'll be alright. 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
1: 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It's a new hit list, and the girlies on TikTok are saying this is the song of the summer. What are your thoughts? 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

0: 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Like, I know you're listening. It's the little play button next to the microphone. We got to talk back here.
1: 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It's Allie hanging out with you on the new hit list. 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
0: 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More on the way from now. Horan, Taylor Swift. 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
0: 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Where are you at?
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I love it. I love it. I love it. No spaces in the whole word. The latest from Bella K. It's WNCI. Tapped in with Justin Love, baby.

Hi, it's Dave and Jimmy in the Morning, live Tuesday, with more of your calls and your stories. The game is Benson Bon Voyage to see him in Chicago. Your vacation from hell stories continue tomorrow on WNCI. Got me.

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What up? You're rocking with Justin Love. Detroit does have some good things going for it, like August 29th, this guy, Ed Sheeran, coming to Ford Field. Here he is with Martin Garrix. It's repeated on WNCI.

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His latest in Bruno is called Risk It All.

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0: What's happening? You vibing with your homie Justin Love on WNCI. Janae, what's happening down there in Grove City tonight?
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0: So your white socks are going to come out looking like a bowl of rainbow sherbet, huh?
1: Oh my God, I hope.

Want to make sure you understand what's going on here. What up? You tapped in with Justin Love on WNCI October 29th and 30th. This lovely lady coming to the shots. Olivia Rodrigo is drop dead on 97.9 WNCI.

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That's when they, Tame Impala, come to Columbus. 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

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What up? 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

So raise your hand if you think Teddy Swims is a cool guy. I think Teddy Swims is a cool guy, and that's not one way of saying he's ugly. Like, I just think the dude is cool. Well, his tour is called The Ugly Tour. Mm-hmm. Coming to Nationwide September 30th. Latest from Teddy is Mr. Know-It-All on WNCI. You're vibing with Justin Love.

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1: 97.9. 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

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Zodiac sign, it must be a Gemini moon, cause we about to go half. 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

0: 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It's 97.9 WNCI. You tapped in with your homie. There it is. What up, baby?
1: My battery's low right now.
2: So
1: Warner made the battery's low.
2: Okay, so why don't you just call back when you get a charger?
1: Who, me?
2: 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No, the other girl I'm talking to with the dead battery.
1: Oh.

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I don't even wanna go to your house. Every time I sit on that couch, I feel like you lecture me. 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No, but at least you're happy.

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tonight. Hey, Taylor, we need more music. Okay, well, that's only going to happen if Toy Story makes another movie. So they did, and this song on the Toy Story 5 soundtrack. Ladies and Taylor, it's I Knew It, I Knew You on WNCI.

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1: I'm trying to not spend more money today, so I'm just at home.
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13: We're back.

You must do the thing you think you cannot do. 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
0: Guaranteed human.

0: Dave and Jimmy. This is Dave Kalin, Kelsey Wedd, but more importantly, Jimmy. Jimmy used to work at Kings Island doing the guess your weight, guess your age thing. So we're going to do that on the air. He doesn't have the benefit of seeing you. So he's going to ask you some questions. If he's right, do we decide 15 or 20 bucks?
1: 15.
2: Within 15 pounds.
1: Yes.
2: It's like right. The yodeler. You got to stop.
0: If he does it, thanks for coming. Enjoy Kings Island. Mm-hmm. If he misses, you get a gift card. So here it goes. Megan, are you there?
3: Yes. Good morning.
2: Hi, Megan. How are you?
3: I'm well. How are you?
2: Good.
0: It's enough small talk. Ask the questions.
4: Chill.
1: Oh, she said I'm there. Well.
0: Chill.
1: She has good grammar.
2: What do you do for a living, Megan?
3: I am a receptionist.
2: Receptionist.
1: Oh, man, I would snack a lot as a receptionist.
2: She is. She's right down the middle here on the lower side. I can tell already. Megan, did you eat breakfast yet today?
3: No.
1: Oh.
2: Not hungry. What'd you have for dinner last night?
3: I had rice cakes and almond butter.
2: Yeah, well, you're trying to lose weight, so maybe you are on the heavy side. All right, you know what I'm going to go with here, Megan? On you, I'm going... 150.
3: Oh, so close. 155.
1: Oh, that's a winner.
0: That's
1: a winner.
0: The 15 pounds given take that Jimmy gets.
2: Thank you, Megan.
0: Jimmy. Megan, we appreciate
1: good
0: it.
1: Good job.
0: Just like at Kings Island.
2: You know, Go ride the beast. Go ride the beast. Get out of here.
0: Okay. Shauna.
5: Yeah?
2: Hi, Shauna. How you doing?
5: Great. How are you?
2: Good. I got this one already. What'd you have for dinner last night, Shauna?
5: I had a salmon bowl.
1: A salmon bowl, not even a wrap, no carbs? Whoa.
2: See, I never know now.
5: It had rice in it,
1: carbs.
2: I'm always torn a little. Is this someone heavy who's trying to lose weight, or is this someone who's healthy and eats well?
1: You never know.
2: What do you do for a living?
5: I'm a nurse practitioner.
2: Okay. Is it Shannon? Is that what it is?
0: Shauna.
2: Shauna, I got you, Shauna. You ready?
0: Name is
2: Shauna, you weigh 175.
5: Oh.
0: Shauna's actual current weight is?
5: 135.
2: Oh, 135. You got me, Shauna. You got me.
0: Shauna, hang on. There are prizes to come of an undetermined origin.
2: No, I got them right here.
0: All right. Well, then I didn't know.
2: Yeah.
0: Elias, is that you?
6: Yes, it is.
2: Hello, Elias. Jebediah told him you'd be calling. I don't even know what that means.
0: You know, he didn't call to be mocked.
2: Elias, what do you do for a living there, dude?
6: Just a supervisor in an office setting.
2: Okay.
1: He's a soup.
2: I got him already, too. Did you have breakfast yet today?
6: I did. It was a Jimmy Dean sausage, egg, and cheese bowl.
2: Gotcha.
1: Ooh, you like those.
2: I do like those. Jimmy Dean.
1: Named after you.
2: That's what I eat, those little bowls that you put in the microwave.
6: Yeah, they're good.
2: Yeah, they are good.
0: You make it sound like you're there for Einstein. Everybody does.
2: You weigh, my friend, 180.
6: Ooh, you need to almost add 100 pounds of that. I'm 269.
2: Oh, my God. Dude, what are you eating one of those little bowls for? You need about 10 of them. And you know what? I'm giving you a Skyline Chili gift card.
0: Hey, hold on, baby. Good luck on your journey. Here's some more sodium.
2: Well, you're 6 foot. You're okay. All right.
1: Okay.
0: Hang on a second. Do you want to try
2: one? Yeah, we'll do one more.
0: Well, I mean, these are limited prizes. Dita, is this you?
7: Yes.
2: Hello, Dita. How are you?
7: I'm good. How are you?
2: Good.
1: I've never heard that name.
0: Dita?
1: Oh, Dita?
0: D-I-T-A.
1: Okay. All right. Got it.
2: Dita, what do you do for a living, Dita?
7: I am an instructor to kids with disabilities.
2: Okay, that's very
1: Thank
2: nice.
1: You.
0: What kind of? We should just give you a gift card.
1: Yeah.
2: What kind of car you drive?
7: A red Honda Civic Coupe.
1: Ooh. What year? Sorry.
7: 2012.
2: Don't worry about it, Kelsey.
1: I'm just curious.
2: You think she's loaded? She
0: no. Guess your automobile is another feature.
2: Yeah, my God. All right, Dita. What did you have for dinner last night, Dita?
7: I had a homemade chicken banh mi.
2: Chicken what?
7: Banh mi.
6: Dita?
4: Sandwich, like a Vietnamese sandwich.
6: I know. Mm. You have a very unique name, and that dish has a unique name, too. She had chicken.
2: What kind of shoes are you wearing right now, Dita?
4: I'm barefoot right now.
1: Oh.
2: Okay, Dita. I think I got you.
1: Okay.
2: I think I got you. Dita, mm-hmm. You weigh 145.
4: 20 pounds off.
6: 20 pounds off.
2: I missed it by 5 pounds. What do you weigh?
4: 165.
2: Oh, I was good. 5 pounds. My first inclination was 170. I should have stuck on
6: Dita,
2: my gut.
6: You have won a prize.
2: All right, Dita.
6: And that concludes Guess You Weight for Now.
1: Oh, daggone it.
6: I'm sure when Kings Island or Cedar Point has that stand with Guess Your Weight and Age, they factor in that you're only going to be right 1 out of 3, 1 out of 4 times.
2: I think you're right way more when you can see someone.
1: Right.
6: True. Well,
2: they don't blindfold the dude.
6: Get in the TV. This is radio. This is Dave and Jimmy.
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3: 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Turn it up.

0: our young lady.
1: Due to some sexual content, parental discretion is advised.
0: Kelsey has kept a diary since you were what?
2: Eighth grade.
0: Okay. That's a long time to keep a diary. And there's many things that happen in a person's life when you're keeping a diary like that.
3: Parents, be advised that there is sexual content in today's show.
0: So today, for like comfort food, this ain't good for you. It's just tasty. We give you Kelsey's diary, College Human Sexuality.
2: Is that where we want to start?
0: Oh, no, you can start anywhere you want. That was the headline. Ooh. That was the headline. You do what you want.
4: Yeah, you can start there.
2: Okay.
4: It's saucy and dirty and sexy. Let's get to it.
2: It is something else.
0: Your actual words now.
2: This is December 17th, 2001. Okay. I'm taking human sexuality. Wow, oh wow, what a class. So I enroll in this class thinking it would be a little extra hour elective one night a week. I quickly realized that this little class would change my life as I know it. We talked about sex in capital letters.
4: What do you think you're going to talk about? Well, yeah, keep
2: just
4: going.
2: Chill. O's, erotic zones, fetishes, abstinence. I was a virgin at this time, by the way.
4: Okay.
2: We even had an open forum, girls versus guys, where anyone could ask any question like, what's the perfect...
4: Well, you can't say that.
2: I'm not gonna.
4: Can't even say the title. Can't even say the letters.
2: We did that in college.
0: Wow. Oral gratification?
2: Yes.
4: I can't even believe that some professor's getting paid for that.
0: If you're listening, you know what we're talking about, and you want more, so continue.
2: And then I said, ha! It was great fun. We watched videos of women sitting topless and talking about their breasts and partners.
4: Oh, my God. Oh, my God. No. I want to teach this class.
2: I know.
0: Oh.
4: What?
0: You want to be a participant in the class. You're not teaching the class.
4: I'd be a great teacher.
0: No, you wouldn't. No, you wouldn't. Hang back.
2: I left the class aroused as ever.
4: Oh, my God.
2: Aroused?
4: Oh, that's disgusting.
0: Well, you're in college. Everybody else is in college. Your brain and your hormones and your chemicals are running amok.
2: It was a sexual revolution for me to know how your body works and responds to pleasure and reproduction. Since I'm definitely not reproducing, I like to focus on pleasure.
4: All right.
2: Then I went into some things that I'm not going to go into.
4: Too dirty?
2: Yeah.
0: In other words, specifics of pleasure.
2: Learning stuff.
4: Learning about yourself.
2: Yes.
1: Due to some sexual content, parental discretion is advised.
4: What'd you get in that class?
2: An A.
4: Hey, congrats.
0: That's kind of like an art class. You really have to work hard to F that up.
2: And are you ready for this revelation? I think I'm ready to have sex. Yes, sex.
4: That's what it says?
2: Mm-hmm. With, should I use an alias?
4: Sure.
2: Kyle.
4: Okay.
2: Kyle.
0: Kyle. Oh, no. Karen and Kyle? No, not them.
2: Perhaps I should tell you about Kyle and Kelsey. We're basically in love. We're basically boyfriend and girlfriend.
4: How long was this before he dumped you? Just out of curiosity.
2: 3 years.
4: Okay.
2: It took a while. He is Nicolas Cage amazing.
4: Oh, gross.
0: He's still around.
4: Gross.
0: He's just making middle-aged women crazy.
2: Terrible actor. I must have thought he was a big deal.
0: You start about Nicolas Cage.
2: I don't know. Someone whose mind can compete with my own. Someone who intrigues me. My mom says I sparkle when I talk about him. He melts me. I'm basically a melted popsicle right now.
4: Oh, my God. How long had you been dating him by the time you wrote this?
2: Yeah.
4: A week.
2: Few months.
4: Right.
2: This is the first boy that I have seriously been totally attracted to mentally, physically, emotionally, and spiritually.
4: Oh, you're in the honeymoon phase.
2: Oh, my gosh. Do you want to go back to high school now?
4: Sure.
2: Okay.
0: Sure.
4: Nothing was going to happen with Kyle? That was it?
2: I didn't write about the first thing.

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1: Good morning. Here's a look at what's happening. Nine people have been indicted for an alleged sex trafficking ring on Columbus's west side. One of the suspects, Raymond Valentine, owns a flower shop where a TikTok video seen earlier this year showed him using racial slurs towards an Uber driver. In the criminal case, prosecutors allege Valentine's flower shop was used as a front for money laundering for the operation. Suspects are alleged to have coerced victims with drugs to perform sex acts at the Econo Lodge on North Wilson Road from April 2025 to January of this year. The Ohio Controlling Boards approved $1 million to support medical and other services for the 16 children who were removed from deplorable conditions in Vinton County. The state's Department of Children and Youth made the request. The money will also cover foster care, clothing, transportation, and court costs for those victims. A man's dead following an ICE-involved shooting in Maine as state and federal authorities investigate. A shooting happened in Biddeford, south of Portland. Governor Janet Mills says officials are coordinating with federal agencies. The Maine Immigrant Rights Coalition identified the victim as a 26-year-old Colombian man who is authorized to work in the U.S. I'm Scott Jennings.
2: It's a hazy, sunshiny day today. The air very stagnant, and we do have an air quality alert in effect Tuesday. Temperatures will climb all the way to 92 degrees. I'm Storm Team 4 meteorologist Macy Tetrick on the Morning Zoo.

0: Dave and Jimmy. This is Dave Kalin, Jimmy Jam, and Kelsey Webb, and here we go. We don't take compliments well. We don't like the smell of our own gas. But this next piece of audio cries out for your entertainment. This is one of the best moments of a game we've really played. Don't pay attention to the actual tickets. Pay attention to the human interaction and the way it moves in and out. This is one of our best. Let's gamble.
1: You got to know when to hold.
0: Time for the gambler. It's the Post Malone. It's Posty Gambler. Pair of tickets for Thursday night show, Post Malone at Classic Cruise Stadium, which should be renewed, renamed as Beautiful Place to Go To If You Could Only Get There.
2: Due to juvenile content, NPR listeners should leave.
0: And I'm going to make it three or two. What's your pleasure?
3: It's always three.
0: Lindsay, is this you?
4: It is. Hi.
3: Hi, Lindsay. You got to get three right. You are gambling on what the next person's going to say. This is simple. You can do it. Are you ready to go?
4: Ready.
3: All right, Lindsay, we want to know if you think our next caller is gay.
4: No.
5: What's the last day of Pride Month?
3: Yeah, Dave.
0: Just so happens, not your intention.
3: Yeah, it was my intent.
0: Dave and Jimmy, are you there?
6: Yes.
0: We're being anonymous. Are you gay?
6: I am.
0: Oh, no.

0: out of 10. But that's general population. I would imagine our I'm guessing, educated guess, that our show plays above that average.
1: I don't know. Keep going.
0: No, I'm just trying to.
1: Well, you don't know. We're all guessing. All right.
0: No, no. The fact that you called that out and it worked.
2: He's processing.
0: It pissed me off.
2: No. Oh, he's pissed.
0: I don't like when evil wins. There's something about it. All right, line three. Dave and Jimmy. Hi, what's your name?
3: Hi, Brandy.
1: Brandy, you gotta get three right. Let's go, Brandy. Do you think our next caller has a tattoo?
3: I do.
1: Okay.
0: Well, it's not really shooting too high. Dave and Jimmy, are you there?
2: Hello?
0: Maybe they're offended by whatever we've done. Dave and Jimmy, are you there?
3: Yes.
0: Do you have a tattoo?
3: Yes.
0: Okay.
1: There you go, Brandy, one for one.
0: I hope it looks good.
1: Brandy, did our next caller, have they had sex in the last 5 days?
3: Have they what? I'm sorry?
1: Has our next caller had sex in the last 5 days?
3: No.
1: Okay.
0: Dave and Jimmy, are you there?
3: Yes.
0: Have you made sweet love in the past 5 days?
4: No.
1: Okay. All right, Brandy, you called it. A lot of people out there not getting it.
2: A lot of people. One person.
1: Well, she guessed it.
2: Yeah,
1: here you go, Brandy. If you get this right, you win.
0: Yeah.
1: Does our next caller have grass on the playing field?
3: No, they don't.
1: Okay.
0: Ooh!
2: Seasonal answer.
1: You know, it's hot out.
0: Dave and Jimmy, are you there?
4: Yeah.
2: You never know. Let's wait for
1: it. Never know.
0: Do you have grass on your own playing field?
4: I do not.
1: Stop it.
3: Oh, my God.
1: Stop it right there.
0: So you're saying you're freshly shorn?
1: Oh. Well, it's so hot outside. I get it.
2: Wow. Wait, so is this a thing you always do?
4: Yeah, it's just more comfortable.
2: Total grimming. Isn't that a lot?
1: Well, Brandy loves you. Yeah.
2: Did you have laser or you shave?
4: No, I just keep up with it.
2: Okay.
1: Good man.
0: Yeah. Thank you for listening.
2: That's a lot of maintenance.
0: We appreciate your... Adding to our conversation.
1: I'm itchy just talking about it.
0: So
2: he says it's more comfortable.
0: What's the outcome of this?
1: She wins.
0: Brandy.
1: She took the road less traveled. She went against the odds and she pulled it off.
2: I mean, home run.
1: Oh, my God. Brandy, you took a chance and it paid off, kid.
2: Twice.
3: I really thought that last one got me.
1: I did, too. I was just shocked.
0: And there it is. You don't tune into the show for the actual prizes. You tune in for the interplay. And that just rolled all the dice and
1: so
0: snake
1: good.
0: Eyes. That was beautiful. It will live in infamy until the weekend, and we'll erase it. This is Dave and Jimmy.
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0: Dave and Jimmy. This is Dave Keelan, Jimmy Jam, and Kelsey Webb. Now the fun part. Hi, Tony Dibben.
18: Hello, everybody. How you doing?
2: Tony!
1: What's happening, man? How are you?
0: Okay, let's get the headlines out of the way first. You have a sore voice because you screamed your face off over the weekend.
18: Yes, because England are in the semi-final of the World Cup.
1: Woo-hoo! England are in the semi-final?
18: Yeah, we're on our way to the final, man.
0: Now, you hosted a watch party, and we've seen these things on TV.
18: Yes.
0: You don't play music during the game, do you?
18: No, just when good things happen. So obviously if there's a goal, we've got different songs that we all sing. So we go crazy and then I put the songs on. It's great. I think the World Cup should be every week. It's the easiest way to earn money.
0: Okay. Now
1: let's get to the real news.
0: No, and good luck. Good luck. I don't have a dog in the fight, so I'm joining Team England. Go three
1: yes!
0: lives. So I'm
1: I am too.
0: You.
1: I want you guys to win, Tony, for your sake, buddy.
18: Really? We get a day off if we win.
1: No, you do not.
0: Oh, yeah.
18: They shut the whole country down. The king's going to close the whole place down if we win. Yep.
1: Good for you. I hope
18: you
1: win.
18: Well, nobody will be sober enough to carry out any jobs.
1: That's true.
0: All right, Jimmy.
2: All right.
1: So you had a date this weekend?
18: Yeah. Oh, I told you, didn't I? Yeah. I was like, how do you know you that? Know?
1: I heard it's all over the news, but it's all over the tabloids.
18: All over the news. Yeah, it was a kind of, yeah.
1: How did it go? Who is this woman? Kelsey was asking me all about it.
18: This is the teacher I told you all about.
1: Was it one of Dexter's teachers?
18: No, I'm not that lucky. No. That would be slightly. That'd be like a rom-com, wouldn't it?
1: Yeah.
18: No, this is someone I've known for a long time. It's very slow progress, this one. This is slow. I'm taking this very slowly.
2: Where does she live?
18: next door.
1: Ah! Like how close next door?
18: Oh, I mean like 3 inches next door. I mean, she's joined on.
1: Her bedroom wall and Tony's bedroom.
2: No. Yes. No.
0: Wait a minute.
1: They share a wall.
2: What?
0: She conceivably could hear you right now through a wall.
2: Oh, my gosh.
18: Well, I'd hope she'd be at work.
0: Do you hear his voice? Do you hear his voice?
1: Oh, you little giddy here.
2: Being quiet,
1: Tony,
2: too?
1: Let me give you a hint, all right?
18: Okay, here we go. I'm getting love advice from Jimmy.
1: Listen to me. You cut a little circle in that wall.
18: Great.
1: In your case, it's going to be a really little circle. You cut it in that wall, and it will pay dividends down the road.
2: No.
18: Great.
1: Wait, here's the best.
2: You're so nasty.
1: Tony starts fooling around with this girl, who's not age-appropriate, I might add.
2: What?
1: Tony starts fooling around
18: with her. She's absolutely age-appropriate.
1: How old is she?
18: 28.
1: Yeah. So Tony starts fooling around with this girl. Wait, and then she moves in next door to him.
18: Wait.
2: Did she want to live next door to you?
18: So the house next door came up for sale, and then I got a message saying, would you be mad if I bought the house next to you? And I was like, this could be quite interesting.
1: Where was she living?
18: She was living, I don't know, 2-3 miles away.
2: Oh.
1: But why was she even looking at the one next door? Did she just see it when she was over visiting you?
18: I presume she did. She must have seen the sign.
1: Dude,
18: yeah.
1: She wants and you, we, and you got to take it easy.
18: Interesting, this house. So that's why, you see, when I said to you, I'm playing this card, you know, very slowly and carefully, because this could be very, imagine this doesn't go very well. She's living next door.
1: Because listen, with Tony, it never works out, right?
2: And it always goes too fast.
1: Yes, he falls in love in two dates, it never works out, and then you're going to still be next door to her and see her all the time.
18: Correct. I'll be wheeling her bin back in from the what we call rubbish day.
1: Oh, no, once she dumps you, don't you bring her rubbish back in.
18: No, I'll leave it out there. Don't worry. I will drive into it.
2: It's
1: going to be a disaster. I can't wait to watch it happen.
0: Close this.
18: Just by looking at my track record, this is going to be a total disaster. Right. I'm going to end up back in therapy with
2: you have to
18: soon.
2: Move. Yeah.
1: At least you know.
18: I may have to move. I may have to relocate the dog. I mean, this is going to be a giant. Okay.
0: I got to press a button. Hang on, Tony.
1: You got to text me a picture right now. Is she cute? Not that it matters. It's all about personality.
18: She's very difficult to get a picture of because she's a teacher. They're not allowed social media.
1: Oh, really?
2: They're not allowed. Yeah.
18: Well, they're allowed like very vague social media.
1: Well, and it's okay. It's not about looks. It's about personality. I'm sure they have a lot in common.
0: I'm going to hit you with a hammer, you bitch.
1: And her being 28 years old, I'm sure they have a lot in common.
0: Shut the hell up. He knows why he's in the game. You know why he's in the game.
2: You have room to talk.
1: Where'd you meet her?
18: She lives near me. She lives near me. And
1: no, how did you initially meet her?
18: Oh, when it was during COVID, she worked in my local, what do you call, convenience store?
1: Yeah.
18: And because she was working in there while she was getting a teacher degree.
1: Oh, so and, you just met her like she was giving you chips behind the counter?
18: Yeah, in the store, yeah.
1: Crisps.
18: And yes, correct. And then we got talking, and then, you know, we went for a few walks, and during COVID, we don't go for walks now.
0: Tony's a very nice, generous guy. Yeah. He's being far more generous with this information than he wants to be. Yes. I can hear it in his voice. And you, Madam Prosecutor,
1: I'm not asking anything.
0: Shut up.
1: Oh, it could be way worse, Dave. I could ask way worse questions.
0: So what?
18: The good news is I got you a photo, so here it comes.
1: Tony, don't do this to
2: yourself.
0: Hold on. You better group text. Jeez. That thing.
1: Oh, here it is.
0: Right now.
18: It's a classy one. It's okay.
0: Okay. I don't mind classy.
1: Is she on the right or left?
0: We never.
18: Well, of course she's on. She's on the right.
1: But the other, there's two girls.
18: True.
1: Well done, my friend.
18: Well, thank you very much.
1: Not that it's about looks.
18: No.
0: Shut up. Shut up. I hope a lightning bolt and just both look falls okay, right on you. You are the biggest lying sack of crap I've ever heard.
1: You know what the nice thing is, Tony? At her age, the girl with her can date your son. You guys can double date.
18: Oh, I can't wait
0: to see. Are you enjoying? This is perfect for you. You walk in to your job, you rub your nuts, and then you get to meet a guy from England.
1: What's that dark spot on her forehead? Seriously. Oh, no, it's on my phone screen. It's on my phone screen.
19: Oh, God. I got to clean up my phone screen.
18: That's a Jimmy problem.
1: She's got nice skin, Tony.
18: Well, I'm not sure you're tearing this girl apart.
1: She's a redhead.
2: I saw
18: correct.
2: That.
1: Fire down. Well, no, she's too young. We didn't even say that, didn't she?
2: No.
1: Fire down below.
0: He said 28.
2: 28 is a full-grown human.
18: Who owns a house. She's more adult than me.
2: Yes.
0: It ain't the league I'm playing in, but, you know, give him his credit and let's move on.
1: She works the counter at the Duke and Duchess that she bought a house?
2: During COVID, she did that.
0: I know you didn't pay attention to anything other than woman dating neighbor 28. Who? you pig. You pig and gorilla.
1: Wow, Tony.
0: Tony, we can't wait for you to
18: obviously,
0: come over here.
18: Just so we all know, and we're all in our little circle of trust here, Dexter doesn't know about any of this. So when I rock up with my son, we don't need to say, you know, the lady that lives next door.
1: No. And like normal, dude, when you come to America, all the women over there are forgotten anyway.
18: Correct answer. according to you.
1: It's not like you're married to this girl. You just started dating her. So you can find a nice American girl like Harry Styles wants you to.
0: You actually said girl. Tony, all the best. Can't wait to talk to you again. And hopefully, you know, if you guys win, we'll pick up this conversation.
18: This time next week, we may be holding the World Cup.
1: Great. Maybe. And we'll call you and we'll talk about your date with this girl.
0: This is David.
20: It's a hazy, sunshiny day today. The air very stagnant, and we do have an air quality alert in effect Tuesday. Temperatures will climb all the way to 92 degrees. I'm Storm Team 4 meteorologist Macy Tetrick on the Morning Zoo.

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1: Good morning. I'm Kelsey Webb, and here's what's happening on this Tuesday morning. An air quality alert for Columbus and several other local counties is in effect today, with highs in the 90s over the next few days and little air movement. Meanwhile, Ohio lawmakers have approved $1 million in emergency funding to help the 16 children at the center of the child abuse case in Vinton County. Nine people have been arrested for an alleged sex trafficking ring on Columbus's west side. The suspects are accused of coercing victims with drugs to perform sex acts at the O'Connell Lodge on North Wilson Road. And prosecutors say one of the suspects used their flower shop to launder money for the operation. A Columbus police officer accused of strangling his girlfriend has resigned. Timothy Fuller was back in court yesterday for the incident in June. Lettuce or salad greens could be the cause of Michigan's cyclosporiasis outbreak. It's a parasitic illness causing intense diarrhea in several states, including hundreds of cases here in Ohio. The U.S. House is considering the Sunshine Protection Act, which would make daylight saving time permanent. The American Red Cross has declared an emergency blood shortage as demand increases and donations dip. The Ohio State Fair is right around the corner with nearly 30 new foods to try, including catfish on a stick and pork belly in a cone. This year's fair will run from July 29th to August 9th. Storm Team 4 meteorologist Macy Tetrick says hot and hazy, a high of 92 today, 96 tomorrow. And that's what's happening on this Tuesday morning. I'm Kelsey Webb on WNCI.

0: Dave and Jimmy. Happy Tuesday. This is Dave Kalin, Jimmy Jam, Kelsey Webb. Our new employee Olivia is back from vacation, so we can talk to people on the hill, the phone now.
1: What's happening?
2: Hi.
1: Made friends with a squirrel yesterday.
2: A squirrel made friends with you?
1: Yeah, I was standing there. I was getting ready to go to lunch, and you just stand on the sidewalk staring at me. Black squirrel. Totally black.
2: Ooh, yeah. That's not lucky.
1: Yeah, it is.
2: No.
0: At Kent State, there's nothing but black squirrels.
2: Well, okay. Look how they do.
1: Sorry, anyway. Okay.
0: All right, that kind of proves it.
1: I went and I grabbed a handful of goldfish. It's all I had.
2: Yeah.
1: And he's standing there, and I just went, I shook him in my hand like.
2: I got the goods. You love hanging stuff over anyone's head.
1: I thought it would scare him.
2: Yeah.
1: And he squatted down on the ground like a soldier, like World War II, and started crawling towards me when he heard that.
2: Safely.
1: Coming towards me.
2: Yeah.
1: And I'm like, oh my God, you're playing along. So I threw the goldfish, and he grabbed one, tasted it, looked at me, ran under a tree and sat there and started eating. I'm like, oh God, he loves the goldfish. I ran back in. I threw another handful of goldfish out there, right? And then he's grabbing the goldfish. I'm like, he's loving life, man. So I went in, I looked around, I found some peanuts. So I'm like, it's probably better. So I threw a handful of peanuts, and then I went to lunch, and I came back, and he was sitting on the branch of a tree, leaning back, staring at me, almost comatose. And I was like, is he happy? Like,
2: he got his fill.
1: Like, I has sufficiently dined, or is he
2: dying?
1: So I looked on ChatGPT, and I'm like, what do you feed squirrels that you find in your yard? And it said, anything but salted, processed food. Definitely no flavored crackers.
2: Oh,
1: I'm like, huh. I probably just killed this poor guy.
2: Him.
1: Yeah, I think I did.
2: Killed him, but he went out happy.
1: Yeah.
2: Right?
1: Better than getting hit by a car, like all his buddies are. So I went and I went to Giant Eagle last night and had my chat telling me what to buy for my new friend.
2: Yeah.
1: So I bought the right things now. If he appears again, if he makes it through
2: he survives,
1: night. Yeah. But I think I killed him with goldfish.
2: Aww.
1: Killed him with love.
2: Figures.
0: Thanks for tuning in.

0: Celebs today. Peta Murgatroyd. She married Maxim Chermofsky.
1: Yeah.
2: Is she the one that was... She danced with Louis Vito when we met him. Isn't she the one that we went over to his condo?
1: Uh-huh.
2: And we danced with those two?
1: Yeah.
2: What was she doing there? Were they practicing? It was his condo, though, right? There where we met him?
1: Yeah. They were practicing for Dancing with the Stars.
2: In his apartment.
1: Yeah, they go all over the place.
2: Huh, that was weird.
1: Yeah.
2: Now that I think back.
1: Any place they can practice.
2: All right.
1: Okay, fine.
2: This guy that you're about to hear sing very loudly and passionately is only 39? That's Imagine Dragons. That's Dan Reynolds. He's 39. I would have thought he was... Yeah, that's about right. 40s. That's what I would have thought. So, whatever. Let's see. Oh, the guy from Bastille, Dan Smith. Ayo, ayo. I don't have a song for him. He's 40. This guy is 51. Not the guy you're here.
1: Oh, today's Bastille Day, too.
2: No.
1: Yeah. Over the weekend, they celebrated it, and today's the actual day.
2: All right, because I had heard that a few days ago.
1: Yeah.
2: Taboo, the Forgotten Black Eyed Peas.

0: Man, that's a good song. This guy's 51. We all know him for sure. $100. Anyone names of us except you, Olivia? You might know. I don't know.
1: You won't. I said, Grandpa wants this picture here. It's all black and white.
2: No.
0: Sing about Grandpa's black and white picture.
2: Don't know.
0: You should have seen his life when it was in color.
1: I was 11.
2: Oh, yeah. No.
3: Okay. Who is this miracle country artist?
0: Jamie Johnson.
2: Oh, we know him.
3: Jamie Johnson.
0: 51.
2: We know him.
0: Kelsey and I know him very, very well.
2: We were on a plane with him.
0: The only reason I play this is because I just told this story last week to someone.
2: Oh, my God.
0: Kelsey and I.
3: So the rest of the world has to suffer along with us? That's good.
0: No, I didn't finish the story. We were going to the Grammys. And this whole, all these people get on in our Nashville stop. They're all wearing the same Harley jackets. And it turns out they're Jamie Johnson and his band. He's up for Best New Artist.
2: Mm-hmm.
0: And we'd never heard of him. And we haven't heard of him since, to be honest.
2: Yeah.
0: And there's one of the guys with the band sitting in our row. And we're on the airplane. And Kelsey's in the middle seat. I'm on the aisle. This guy's on the window. And Kelsey says, Jimmy, please don't talk to this guy. I just want to sleep this trip. We're going to L.A. Please,
2: I'm in
0: just
2: the middle.
0: Don't say.
2: You've already sat me in the middle.
0: So as soon as she says, please don't say to this guy, I lean over to the guy. I go, hey, I noticed you're all wearing the same leather coats. What's going on? Well, we're going out to Los Angeles for the Grammys, blah, blah. Oh, let me get you a drink.
2: Nightmare.
0: So
2: that part is.
0: Stewardess comes by, and we order three drinks. Well, Kelsey's on board all of a sudden, as we mentioned alcohol. And we order three drinks, and the stewardess brings them back and says, listen, my little credit card reader's not working.
2: Oh my
0: she
2: God.
0: Goes, so whatever you guys want the whole flight, it's on the house.
2: Oh my God.
0: And I'm not kidding. I think I drank six beers on that five-hour flight.
2: Yeah.
0: And we all turned the on switch on. Me, Kelsey, and some country dude from some band and some singer we never heard of. We get to L.A. We're getting out the plane. He introduces us to Jamie, the guy you just heard singing. And we get to the airport, and we are S-faced. And we get off the flight, and who's standing but Patrick Maruniak?
2: Because
0: David flown him out to meet us at
2: there
0: the airport.
2: He is.
0: He's like, hi, we're live on the air. And I was like, I was so drunk. I just wanted to puke on him and smack him.
2: My.
0: And I'm like, Patrick, get out of my face or I'm going to kill you right now. What's the matter? Remember that? We could barely walk off the plane.
2: Yeah.
0: It was so much fun.
2: And he was so excited.
0: And the dude invited us to a concert they had that night. We didn't go. Okay, there you go. There's your story.
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3: Hey, Jimmy, tell us about the good old days.
0: There was one good thing about that song, though. He was looking at all his grandpa's black and white pictures. His grandfather said to him, he's like, man, grandpa, it looks like you lived a great life. He said, if you think this life looked great in these pictures, you should have seen it in color.
2: Hmm.
0: That was pretty good concept for a song.
2: Yeah.
3: A very hot day. It's already 68 with the humidity.

0: reason, it's Bastille Day,
1: yes.
0: If that matters to you. We're going to rush the news because of the top story of...
1: Yes, well, Michigan has tied lettuce to a stomach bug outbreak causing explosive diarrhea in several states, including Ohio. I might have it, I think. It was a long day yesterday.
0: So our follow-up story to the lead is...
1: No, it's lingering.
0: Okay.
1: I had old lettuce on Sunday. Monday wasn't good. Also, an air quality alert in effect today. It's going to be 96 tomorrow for AC/DC and the Shoe and all those older people.
0: So good. So many charcoaled, leathery bodies.
1: Oh my gosh. Already charcoaled and leathered, and even more charcoaled and leathered. Also, 9 people have been arrested for an alleged sex trafficking ring in Columbus, coercing victims.
0: We'll go over details in a moment. Yep. You have to go.
1: Goodbye now.
0: So go. All right. Don't eat old lettuce.
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0: Hang on. Dave and Jimmy, happy Tuesday. Actual news in a moment. This week we're taking phone calls, not right now, let's get situated. Let Jimmy get everything from his truck and bring it into the studio. The prize is a trip to see Benson Boone in Chicago. We're calling it Benson Boone Voyage. Ooh, semi-clever. We'll take your vacation horror stories later. Now news.
1: Lettuce could be the cause of Michigan's cyclosporiasis outbreak. This is the stomach bug causing intense diarrhea in several states, including Ohio.
0: Run the story back and localize it.
1: Okay, so there's 360.
0: I think I have cyclosporiasis.
1: I ate old lettuce on Sunday. Monday did not go well for me. And then Tuesday, today, lingering effects that I'm experiencing currently.
16: I eat old lettuce every day. Don't worry about it.
1: I'm just saying, it's happening. But the people who have this illness have stomach cramps and they're miserable. So I don't know if I have it.
0: You were miserable going in. Do you have stomach cramps?
1: No.
16: Okay. You would know if you had it.
1: Yeah. Yeah. But so they don't have like a specific source, like what company? No. Is this the same one causing the outbreak in other
16: states? Why do they think it's Michigan?
1: Well, Michigan has the most cases, like more than 1,000. It's the epicenter of the outbreak. Senator Lindsey Graham's sister will finish his term after his sudden death over the weekend. Darlene Graham Nordone will serve out the rest of the term until it ends in January. She's an optician and former state employee and will become the first woman to represent South Carolina in the Senate. Overseas, U.S. forces carried out a third night of airstrikes on Iran after President Trump reinstated the Iran blockade. So that's raising tensions, especially in the Strait of Hormuz. Police are investigating the death of South Africa World Cup soccer player Jaden Adams. Yes, he died 2 weeks after helping his team reach the knockout stage for the first time. He's 25 years old. His body was found over a couple weeks ago. Wait, no, over the
16: weekend.
1: Couldn't
16: have been that long.
1: His body was found over the weekend, and now they are investigating his death.
16: Oh, my God.
1: I know. U.S. House is considering the Sunshine Protection Act. That would make daylight saving time permanent. However, sunrise wouldn't be until 9 a.m. here in Ohio in the winter.
16: It's going to happen.
1: Yeah.
16: Yeah, I just read a thing this week, and I said it's very close to passing.
1: I think I like it.
16: Well, I'll like it.
1: I know. You won't care, but people with kids have to have
16: You won't like it, you say?
1: People with kids will have to have their kids stand at the bus dark.
16: Guess what won't be dark? 4 p.m.
1: I know. That's amazing. Love it. All right.
16: So you're in favor.
1: Okay.
0: So Kelsey really doesn't have
16: it. She's not really saying where she's in favor now.
0: Here, how about this story?
1: I feel bad for the kids.
0: I just sent this to you.
1: Yeah.
0: The police in Vinton County apparently don't want you to go to the crime scene and look through the house of those 16 kids.
16: Why are people trying?
1: People are posting video, like looking into the windows.
16: To try to see what's going on?
1: Yeah, and then some of it is AI, so the camera goes into the window and then it's a different video. Right. It's so obvious, but a lot of people are going to the house and checking it out.
0: I mean, while I understand the curiosity, if I was just putzing around, I came across that house, I was like, wow. But I wouldn't go in.
1: I wouldn't go in. I'd certainly look in the window. Come on.
0: Oh, I don't know if I'd get that close.
1: Well, there is crime
0: police
1: tape.
0: I know. It's police tape. Yeah. Hey, everybody. It's National Mac and Cheese Day, which is not a holiday unless you work for Kraft. Then you get the day off. Let's see. This is the comedian Gary Shandling. No longer with us, but he's still funny on dating, relationships, and mac and cheese.
17: As long as I've been doing stand-up, I've talked about dating. Now I'm involved in a relationship because I figured, hey, what could be worse than dating? So, no, and I'm very loyal in a relationship. You know, any relationship, even when I go out with my mom, I don't look at other moms. You know, I don't go, ooh, I wonder what her macaroni and cheese tastes like. Even when I'm playing with my friend's dog, I feel like I'm cheating on my dog. I swear to God, I feel like I come home with there's dog hair all over me. My dog goes, where the hell have you been? I was at the barber shop. This is human hair. I swear. All right, I threw the ball once.
0: Comedian Gary Shandling. May you rest in peace. This is Dave and Jimmy.
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0: Today, really, really hot. We've done this before, but the next wave is just, it's sad. It's sad. Hazy, hot, and humid. What, today's high is
1: 92, 96 tomorrow.
0: Heat advisory, and yesterday there was an air quality. Is that back?
1: Yes.
0: Air
1: extended
0: quality.
1: Through today.
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1: Good morning. I'm Kelsey Webb, and here's what's happening on this Tuesday morning. Ohio lawmakers have approved $1 million in emergency funding to help the 16 children at the center of the child abuse case in Vinton County. Nine people have been arrested for an alleged sex trafficking ring on Columbus's west side. The suspects are accused of coercing victims with drugs to perform sex acts at the O'Connell Lodge on North Wilson Road. Lettuce or salad greens could be the cause of Michigan's cyclosporiasis outbreak. It's a parasitic illness causing intense diarrhea in several states, including hundreds of cases in Ohio. The U.S. House is considering the Sunshine Protection Act, which would make daylight saving time permanent. And the Ohio State Fair is right around the corner with nearly 30 new foods to try this year, including catfish on a stick and pork belly in a cone. Storm Team 4 meteorologist Macy Tetrick says 92 today with an air quality alert in effect, 96 for tomorrow's high. And that's what's happening on this Tuesday morning. I'm Kelsey Webb on WNCI.
2: Dave and Jimmy, happy Tuesday. Headlines here. Music news, also including the world's shortest song from Guinness. But, okay, here's a small dilemma. Imagine you like a band. The band's 2 hours away. They're playing tonight. You're 20 years old, you're young, and you've got nuclear energy. You can do anything you do. That's Olivia's problem. She wants to see this band she likes in Cincy tonight. She can't get anybody to go because it's the Strokes. It's a very niche band.
3: It's not the
2: Rolling Stones.
4: Why don't you go with her?
3: Oh, I have a play date at the pool.
4: Things that can be moved around.
3: Oh, I don't know.
4: That's a play long date at the pool.
3: Yeah. I invited my Columbus friends, and they're so excited.
4: Olivia. She needs somebody to go with.
2: Tomorrow at this time, we'll find out what the answer to that question is.
3: Okay.
2: When Olivia shows up like a cigarette in a urinal. Now your headlines brought to you by Wright Pat Credit Union. Here's that guy.
5: So much going on. First
3: so
5: of all,
3: much. Tell us.
5: Taylor Swift and Travis Kelce have a new puppy.
3: Oh, yeah.
5: Samoyed, is that right?
3: I don't know how to say it.
5: I'm going for it. No one else knows.
3: Okay.
5: It's a puppy that gets along with cats.
3: Aww.
5: No. Come on, important. Travis, be a man.
3: So important.
5: Get a man's dog.
3: Get a
2: cat-eating dog.
5: Yes.
2: That's being a man.
5: I'm sure whatever, Taylor, I'm sure she researched it and whatever thought
3: obviously.
5: Was.
3: Obviously. She didn't. Someone else did.
5: Speaking of those two ding-dongs, they invited Brad Pitt to their wedding. Well, two more of his children have just filed to have his name taken off the back of their name. Mm. To drop his name from theirs.
3: It's so sad.
5: Maddox and Zahara.
2: I believe the verdict is in.
5: I know. Yeah. He's a bad... I'm kind of shocked he was invited to her wedding.
3: I'm not going to say he's a bad person. I don't know.
5: Maybe you should.
3: I don't know. He is a person who had a problem and...
5: Throwing your kids around, not a bad guy.
3: He did a bad thing.
5: So did OJ.
2: Okay, there's levels of bad.
3: Decapitating someone is a little different than getting in a drunken fight on a private jet.
5: It is different, but
2: it's not binary.
5: I would not throw my teenage child around and expect you to say, he's a good guy, though.
3: No, not at all.
5: That's what you just did.
3: We don't know what happened
5: moving
3: on the plane. But
2: when Jimmy doesn't like the answer he gets, he moves on.
5: Well, it was severe enough for his children to drop his name from theirs.
3: No, you're right.
2: Okay.
5: So,
3: I just don't know if he's an overall bad person or he's an alcoholic who had an incident that was very bad.
2: As long as he's 5 inches from my face on a screen and I'm watching some Quentin Tarantino movie, he's all right.
5: Hey, I love his acting. I'm just trying to paint Taylor here as probably should have invited him to the wedding.
3: Yeah,
5: in light of all this. And this all ties in Blake Lively. She doesn't like Blake Lively enough to invite, but she invites him. Blake Lively got a response. Don't get me started on Taylor. She invited people who didn't have personal relationships with.
2: Keep going.
3: Because she didn't, that's not what she wanted for her wedding. She wanted a concert.
5: A
3: thousand people.
5: You say about anything.
2: I don't want to hear your Taylor Swift anymore.
3: I don't get what's wrong with it. That's what she wanted.
5: Inviting people you barely know to your wedding to meet things I've seen.
3: I had a million third cousins at my wedding that I met three times.
5: Well, there were reasons, family reasons, you had to invite them. I had to invite people to my wedding that were family. I didn't invite people because I wanted my guest list to look good.
3: I'm not jumping in. She's different.
2: Dave and Jimmy.
5: About anybody. That's your app for everything.
2: Take it to a podcast.
3: I just don't think there's something wrong with it.
2: That's your idea for the podcast. You two just argue amongst each other.
5: It'll be a half hour every day.
2: You'll be very satisfied.
5: And you'll get about five listens.
2: Anyways, news from real estate. Remember Jennifer Lopez and Ben Affleck? They were married.
3: Yeah.
2: They bought this thing, a Beverly Hills mansion. They paid $61 million for it. Upon divorce, Ben said, just take it, Jennifer. I want nothing to do with you. Just get rid of it. It was worth $61. They just sold it for $50 million, which is
3: an amazing
2: discount. That shows you either lack of interest or just the economy. Some tech bro owns it now. Rapper Boozy Badass, which...
5: not a bad name.
2: I'm a fan just of his name. He's suing a pair of political operatives because they said they could get him a presidential pardon for $600,000 and they never came through. Wow.
5: And he paid him?
2: Yeah.
5: How much? $600,000?
2: $600,000.
5: Boozy Badass has $600,000 lying around?
2: That's my take as well.
5: Whoa.
2: Rihanna made a surprise appearance at a Jay-Z show in Yankee Stadium. Good.
3: That show was a disaster, though. A bunch of people without tickets rushed the door. I don't know.
2: You're asking me?
5: Well, I'm assuming if she walks on stage,
2: it ain't to say, hey, yo.
5: I'm dying to know what she did, what she's saying.
2: Jelly Roll says he can't have a cheat meal because the addict in him comes out and it becomes a 5-day food bender.
3: Yep.
5: Oh, I can't be.
2: Feel bad.
3: No, you don't
2: for
3: have
2: that.
3: This issue, Jimmy. He's a food addict.
5: He's on a GLP-1. You can't go on food benders. You just puke.
3: Oh, okay.
5: So you don't have his issue.
3: No, we're positive he is on that.
5: He said it before.
3: Okay.
2: And finally.
5: I don't know. You're going to look it up here in a second and try to prove me wrong, so I don't care.
3: I live to do that.
2: Did you know? This is music, did you know? The shortest recorded song is called You Suffer by a band called Napalm Death from their debut album, Scum. It's exactly 1.3 seconds long. That's it. It was released as one side of a 7-inch single. Ladies and gentlemen, You Suffer by Napalm Death. This is Dave and Jimmy.
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2: show. They might have even swore there. I don't know.
0: WNCI.
6: It's a hot and humid day with lots of sunshine on Tuesday. High temperatures today climb to about 92 degrees. We do have an air quality alert in effect for Tuesday. There's a high amount of ozone in the air. This is unhealthy for sensitive groups. I'm Storm Team 4 meteorologist Macy Tetrick on the Morning Zoo.
2: It's going to be hot and humid.
3: Yeah, and a lot of sensitive groups will be going to AC/DC at Ohio Stadium tomorrow night when it's going to be 96. Ah, it's kind of concerning.
5: I didn't know that was tomorrow.
3: Geez. Yeah. CDC has yet to name a source for a nationwide stomach bug outbreak, the one causing explosive diarrhea. But Michigan, who has the most cases, thinks it's tied to lettuce. They don't know the specific brand.
2: A variety of these. Another one like some fruits that are difficult to wash, raspberries, those sort of things. They'll carry some nastiness that they can't wash out in the process.
3: Mm-hmm.
2: So, in other words, my fruit-eating daughter is just days away from blowing up.
3: Well, that apparently Michigan says all the people that they interviewed that have this ate lettuce.
2: Okay.
3: So that might be it. There are more than 300 cases here in Ohio. Ohio lawmakers have approved $1 million in emergency funding to help the children in Vinton County. The child abuse case, the 16 kids, that's going to help with foster care and clothing. Yes. Well, it's a lot of money for the county to have to pay to support these children.
2: Oh, no, it's a government service. I pray you never need government services in this way, but I guess as a civilized society, it's nice to know it's there.
3: Also, authorities in Vinton County are warning people against trespassing at the home. People have been taking videos inside of the windows and then putting it on social media, so crossing the police tape. 9 people have been arrested for an alleged sex trafficking ring in West Columbus. They're accused of coercing victims with drugs to have sex at the O'Connell Lodge on North Wilson Road. One of the suspects allegedly used his flower shop to launder the money, so authorities wouldn't catch him. U.S. House is considering the Sunshine Protection Act that would make daylight saving time permanent. If passed, we'd have later winter sunrises and sunsets, and Ohio sunrise as late as 9 a.m. in the winter.
2: I'm agnostic on this. I really don't have a feeling one way or the other. I just know it's been in place for 100-ish years. Mm-hmm. we don't know what its effects would be on modern society. Because when they came up with it, it was a thing for farmers and whatnot, not for eight lanes of traffic trying to get it on.
3: I know. So it would be dark for your entire morning commute. It's interesting. American Red Cross has declared an emergency blood shortage. Demand is up and donations are down, if you can donate.
2: Okay.
3: And the Ohio State Fair kicks off soon. New foods this year include catfish on a stick and pork belly in a cone.
2: Catfish on a stick?
3: Yeah.
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26: It's a hot and humid day with lots of sunshine on Tuesday. High temperatures today climb to about 92 degrees. We do have an air quality alert in effect for Tuesday. There's a high amount of ozone in the air. This is unhealthy for sensitive groups. I'm Storm Team 4 meteorologist Macy Tetrick on the Morning Zoo.
2: It's 68. It's becoming humid. It's going to be a glorious 72 hours. Dave and Jimmy, this is Rando News. Our first story is unbelievable. It comes from Russia, and there's certain kinds of stories that come out of Russia or China that I can't follow up on because there's no journalism in those countries. This is just a tabloidy story. I don't believe it, but you could. A 39-year-old Russian was sentenced to 5 years in prison in a women's penal colony. Oh, that's jail over there. For amputating her husband's penis with her teeth.
3: Well, that's pretty bad.
2: She thought he was cheating because she read some text and didn't like it. So she, according to the story, which is wishy-washy, she filed her teeth for action. And then she took the tip off. Let's see. The surgeon reattached the man's unit. He testified in court. She bit off his penis with her teeth and then spat it out. He briefly lost consciousness from shock, then put his junk in a glass, poured saline solution. Who thinks like this in that situation? This is good.
3: We're desperate.
2: Anyways, poured saline solution and then called an ambulance.
3: Is that what you should do? Is that a PSA?
2: I don't want to know that. Because when my wife does that, I'm just going to lay there, bleed out, and go, I deserve it. Now,
3: the
2: best of late night from last night.
27: Tesla recently launched its robo-taxi service in Miami. They got the idea when they realized absolutely no one in Miami is good to drive.
28: There's a nationwide outbreak of explosive diarrhea linked to a parasite that can be found in some produce. As a result, some Taco Bell locations are no longer offering some ingredients. This is real. Take a look.
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2: Okay. This next story will lead to the next stories. This is kind of a pinball effect. The new survey says that more than half of us think keeping up our online presence or profiles or feeds or whatever feels more like work than fun.
3: Yes.
2: When these things came out, there was a little fun. This is novel. Hey, I can check on that girl I dated. Whoa, look what happened to her. That's what it was at first. Now it's kind of like either you feel you got to keep up with it and check it every day.
5: Ours is for work, so we can't really comment. And it's still good for creeping. I think people creep all the time.
3: Oh, for sure. But even you go on a vacation and the entire time you're thinking, all right, do I have enough pictures for my post?
5: If you weren't on the public figure.
3: Sister-in-law does it.
2: Now let's talk about the man. The man is everywhere. The man is bringing you down. Story number one about the man. Instagram. Instagram is going to take your personal photos and use it for AI image generation and learning and whatever AI does with your photos. This is the reason it's happening. They wanted to do it, so in one of their updates, they stuck it in. If you're on Insta, the default is on. In other words, when you got an update, it's now on. You have to go through 3 or 4 menus to turn it off. Here's why you should. Because AI will grab anything and turn it into anything it wants it to.
5: What's it going to grab and do?
2: All your personal posts.
3: All right,
2: your photos.
3: Here's to know what?
2: You're an outlier.
5: Have fun, AI.
2: You don't give a crap, but a lot of people might.
5: No.
2: So that's
3: why. Who cares?
5: Who cares?
2: Story number two from the man. Some airlines have window seats. They're selling you window seats at a premium. And they don't actually have a window. Those airlines are being sued by passengers who paid extra for a window seat and they just got stuck staring at a wall. So in the plane, it would be in a window position, but because of the way they did the plane,
3: there's no window.
2: There's no window.
5: It's even better. People like that seat to sleep.
3: Yes. Oh, yeah.
5: Perfect.
2: Demand. Demand is back with... Nintendo is the man, too. They've announced it's ending support for its popular mobile game, Mario Kart Tour, in September. Now, what they're going to do is they're just going to not support it. You can't play it offline. You can't play it. It will just simply go dead.
3: What's the purpose?
2: Because it's the man.
3: Oh,
2: they want to sell you probably an online version of the thing. As it stands now, you download the app. It sits on your phone, the entire thing, and you play it. They don't like that because they only got to gouge you once. Don't play with the man. Have I made my point?
3: Yes.
2: The U.S. Postal Service raised the price of forever stamps from 78 to 82 cents.
3: Oh, the man.
2: The man. Well, this is an interesting fact. When they debuted forever stamps in 2007, they cost 41 cents each. That's half the current price.
3: Wow.
2: That's the man.
5: Because it's been forever since anyone's used the freaking post office.
2: I do.
3: I do too. What do you use it for, Dave?
2: Me?
3: Yeah.
2: Oh, letters and correspondence all the time.
3: Oh,
5: yeah. You said it to be opposite of what I said.
2: Yeah. I don't like you much. Did you know America has more than 53,000 storage facilities? That's more than all the Starbucks, McDonald's, and Subways combined. So when you're driving down the road, and you'll see this all the time, storage. You just blank out. You don't even know how many storage units we have. Someone's got to use them.
3: I have. I've wasted a bunch of money on them for years, living somewhere, and then there was rat poop all over my couch.
5: I've got two right now.
3: Ugh.
5: And I won't put anything in them because the humidity is too high.
3: Then what are you going to do with them?
2: So you're paying for two spaces.
5: I just bought two. I just rented them. I'm going to go back and I'm going to end my contract because I put a humidity meter in them. And they're climate controlled.
2: Right.
5: So I thought, okay, I can put like my memorabilia in here. And the humidity's it's over 80% in both of them. And it's like, no way.
2: This is Dave and Jimmy.
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2: How long have you had?
1: Dave and Jimmy.
5: A month.
1: WNCI.
5: I just got it.
2: Oh, okay.
5: I was going to put all my guitars and all my autographed pictures and stuff. And then I thought, well, before I do that, I should check the humidity because it'll ruin all that stuff. And it's through the roof. So.
3: Wow. What a smart guy.
5: I don't know where to put them now.
3: Okay.
2: Your storage story is your own.

0: WNCI, that's Neon Trees. We'll call that an oldie. Everybody talks. Today's going to be hot, humid. It'll feel 95-ish, but tomorrow is the all-time champion. Just in time for your parents or aunts or uncles to sizzle like sausage at the AC/DC concert.
1: Earlier crash, 71 South beyond 670, moved to the right-hand side. We still have a crash scene reported on Old Dublin Granville at Babbitt Road. And we're a bit heavy, 161 eastbound, east of 62. 33 westbound gets a little more crowded coming out of Carroll towards Canal Winchester. I'm Johnny Hill from the Total Traffic Center.
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3: Good morning, I'm Kelsey Webb, and here's what's happening on this Tuesday morning. Ohio lawmakers have approved $1 million in emergency funding to help the 16 children at the center of the child abuse case in Vinton County. Nine people have been arrested for an alleged sex trafficking ring on Columbus's west side. The suspects are accused of coercing victims with drugs to perform sex acts at the O'Connell Lodge on North Wilson Road. Lettuce or salad greens could be the cause of Michigan's cyclosporiasis outbreak. It's a parasitic illness causing intense diarrhea in several states, including hundreds of cases in Ohio. The U.S. House is considering the Sunshine Protection Act, which would make daylight saving time permanent. And the Ohio State Fair is right around the corner with nearly 30 new foods to try this year, including catfish on a stick and pork belly in a cone. Storm Team 4 meteorologist Macy Tetrick says 92 today with an air quality alert in effect, 96 for tomorrow's high. And that's what's happening on this Tuesday morning. I'm Kelsey Webb on WNCI.
0: Dave and Jimmy, happy Tuesday. This is Dave, Caitlin, Jimmy, Jam, and Kelsey Webb. Everybody's here. We're going to do celebrity news now. Then, we'd like your phone calls, your vacation stories from hell. We're giving away a prize called Benson Boone Voyage, where you get to fly away to Chicago. Hopefully that's not for nothing. So your hellish calls in a minute. Now celebrity news brought to you by Right Path Credit Union. Here's that guy.
4: All right, Taylor Swift has a new puppy. Oh my God, I wonder what she named it.
5: Is it a boy or a girl? Oh my God.
0: You actually made my spine seize.
5: I want
4: to
5: know.
4: Tom McKinley.
0: Don't ever make that. Don't ever make that voice ever again.
4: Speaking of McKinley, the big Taylor Swift fan, if you're a fan of his, I might as well promote this. I posted a video at our Instagram, Jimmy Jamazing, yesterday. It's our 3 years ago yesterday, we released our video of, what was the song? Cruel Summer.
5: Cruel Summer, yes.
4: And we reposted that yesterday. McKinley's very prominent in it.
5: Oh, yeah.
4: He looks quite different.
5: Yes.
4: He's probably lost... He's ripped now. He probably lost 60 pounds, right, since then?
5: At least.
0: He's run marathons.
5: Right? Yeah.
4: I know. Dude is in shape. Anyway, Taylor has a new puppy called Samoyed. It's white. It gets along with cats, which is good because she has three stupid cats. And Travis Kelce was seen yesterday getting off a private jet in Florida with a puppy.
5: So he had to go get some... bougie $5,000 puppy from Florida.
4: Well, no. I think they've had it for like a week or so. Okay. I think he just had it with him.
5: Okay.
4: So I'm really excited, though, that the more I think about it, Taylor is not going to want her name associated with a bad baseball team. Travis owns part of the Cleveland Guardians. It's A, got to be her favorite team now, even though she can fake whatever she wants for Instagram. And B, maybe she'll spend some money to get some players and actually have a winning team.
5: I don't know about all that.
4: She does not want to own a loser team. And they're a loser franchise.
0: She doesn't know what baseball is.
4: I know, but now she has to. Don't. She owns a team, Dave.
0: There are plenty of Cleveland Guardians fans that don't even know that the team is playing.
4: Yes, she's married to a Neanderthal who's going to want to go to all the games and watch all the games.
5: He's
4: going to
5: have the game. Eventually.
4: He owns part of the team. He's going to have the games on every night.
5: Oh, for sure.
4: He and I are bros. So, Norway had this guy play for him.
5: Yeah.
4: And he actually plays in England normally. He's a big, giant, ape-looking dude. He's on their team, right?
5: Like Travis Kelce.
4: Yes. The name, he's probably friends with him. Erling Haaland. And he went back to Norway, and he was seen getting off the plane with a taxidermied raccoon he bought when he was in America for $700. He bought it in Dallas for $750.
5: To the,
4: that is his souvenir of America.
5: Is that something special they don't have in other countries?
4: No, they have to have raccoons in Norway. Everything's like hills and mountains, and they gotta have them.
5: They not have taxidermy?
4: I don't know. Isn't that weird,
5: that's
4: though?
5: Hilarious.
4: So now he's asking fans to help name the dog. But they love him in England. Remember Tony said that? The raccoon. Yeah. Yeah. Couple notes on the World Cup, by the way.
6: You don't like it, therefore it doesn't exist.
4: No, I'm actually going to entertain some information for you here. There's a game tonight and a game tomorrow.
5: Mm-hmm.
4: And the World Cup, tonight it's France and Spain.
5: And it's Bastille Day.
4: Okay.
5: It's perfect.
4: I did see a meme of it's a French bulldog.
5: Mm-hmm.
4: And it says, at least someone in our household is still alive in the tournament. Pretty funny.
5: Yeah.
4: And then England takes on Argentina tomorrow. Anyway, was the first time in World Cup history that the final four teams are the four top-ranked teams going into the tournament.
6: Hmm. Almost like the college football playoff. The big sexies are there at the end.
4: And they say that next year they will expand most likely, or 4 years from now, to 64 teams. Jeez.
5: Whoa.
4: They just went from 32 to 48 this year. This is just like the freaking NCAA tournament football. Now they want to go to 64 teams because they see the moolah.
6: There's more money.
4: So they see the moolah to the point that they're going to sell the field that the World Cup final is played on in New Jersey, MetLife.
5: Mm-hmm.
4: Is that New York? I think it's New Jersey. Anyway, they're going to sell the grass in little squares, $450 to $3,000 for a square.
5: Jeez.
4: Because FIFA stands to make over $11 million from that.
5: Might as well.
4: They are money-grubbing pigs.
5: Well, people are going to pay it, right?
4: Yeah.
6: If I was from the winning team, winning country, you've purchased less.
4: I'd buy a jersey. I'd buy a jersey.
6: You gave me confetti from the field.
5: Yes.
6: Confetti.
4: Well, that was pretty cool. So two more of Brad Pitt's kids are dropping his name from their name. Zahara and Maddox, they both published their petitions to legally change their names to drop the pit from the end of them.
5: So Maddox is the one that actually had the altercation on the plane with him, I do believe. That's what we heard.
4: He's a good guy, though.
5: These aren't two additional. This Zahara was the original. So the two of his kids.
4: There's one as an additional.
6: Can you imagine?
5: I think Zahara was the original.
6: It's not as much as anti-Pitt as maybe it is pro-Jolie.
5: Maybe.
6: The mom's been with them and they kind of feel that that's natural.
5: No, I mean, it's definitely saying something. It's making a statement that they don't respect him.
4: Under
5: like
4: California
5: him.
4: Law, they had to file a petition once a week for four consecutive weeks to give anyone a chance to oppose the name change before it becomes official.
5: Hmm.
4: Both of them completed their 4 weeks this month.
6: Who would oppose that? I mean, other than Brad.
5: The first instance was Zahara graduating from college and not using Pitt when her name was called.
4: I don't know.
5: Yeah.
4: I don't care. He's not a good dude. I do like his acting, though. Mick Jagger. This is a funny clip. I always heard that the Beatles met Elvis Presley at his house in California. And that later Elvis said he didn't remember meeting them, which I thought was hilarious.
5: Oh, boy.
4: And apparently, Elvis just didn't like him. And at one point, he said to him, he's not that much older. He's like 7 years older than most of them. He was in the room with them. He's only 30 years old. They're in their early 20s. And he said to him, if y'all gonna just stare at me, I think I'm gonna go to bed. Because they didn't say anything. They were supposedly so starstruck, they just sat there looking at him. Said, well, if you ain't gonna say anything, I'm going to bed. Which is perfect Elvis. And then they asked him about it later, and Elvis said he didn't remember meeting him years later, which is even funnier.
5: Oh, my.
4: But here's Mick Jagger talking about John Lennon talking about it.
7: The Beatles went up to Elvis's house in Los Angeles to visit with Elvis. And I remember John telling me, yeah, you know, I should never meet your heroes. I would never meet Elvis, Mick, if I were you. And so I didn't. I took John's advice. It was really stupid of me, really. But, I mean, I would love to have met Elvis. Why I take John's advice?
4: All right. Madonna set a record. Man, her old ass still stays relevant. She set a record on TikTok for a TikTok Live. She had 2.1 million viewers tune in worldwide on July 2nd to watch her for her listening party and Q&A club night, she called it. And she had over 2 million people watch it live, and that's a new TikTok record.
5: Is she entertaining?
4: I don't know. People still must like her, love her to some degree.
5: Yeah.
6: Benson, bon voyage. In a moment, this is Dave and Jimmy.
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9: It's a hazy, sunshiny day today. The air very stagnant, and we do have an air quality alert in effect Tuesday. Temperatures will climb all the way to 92 degrees. I'm Storm Team 4 meteorologist Macy Tetrick on the Morning Zoo.
6: So we're giving away a trip to see Benson Boone in Chicago. Benson Boone Voyage. 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Olivia is here at 821-WNCI, which is 821-9624. 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Hi, Kelsey.
5: 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High of 92 today, 96 tomorrow. That's when AC/DC has their show at Ohio Stadium.
6: One of them will burst into flames.
5: Yeah. CDC still looking for the source of the outbreak of this explosive diarrhea stomach parasite, but Michigan is the epicenter. It has the most cases, over 1,000, and their health officials have tied it to lettuce. They don't know what type of lettuce, but all of the people who they interviewed had eaten lettuce.
6: Are you second-guessing your own movements now because of this?
5: Well, my husband always tells, whenever I reach for a bag of lettuce, he says, how old is that? And I'm like, yeah, it's none of your business. I'm eating it.
4: All the time he says it?
5: Yeah,
4: why, does it look rotten?
5: Because I'm known for eating old lettuce. I mean, that's what I do.
4: What's he care? I'd be happy.
5: He cares about me getting sick.
6: If she gets sick, he has to double up on the work.
5: I understand. Yeah. I don't know, but I ate old lettuce on Sunday, and I had a rough Monday, and Tuesday's not much better. Moving on. Ohio lawmakers have approved $1 million in emergency funding for the Vinton County rescued children. And
4: that's nice.
5: Oh, yes, absolutely. And Vinton County authorities are saying, do not trespass at the home. A lot of people have been going and taking video inside of the windows of the house and then posting it or AI-generated images and crossing police tape. I watched some yesterday.
4: Well, you would do it if you lived there.
5: Absolutely.
4: Did you drive by that? Did you drive by the house where the two people were murdered in Italian Village?
5: Yes. Yes. It's not Italian Village. It was...
4: Yes, it was.
5: Where the dentist is? Yeah. No, it's a different name. Wineland Park.
4: Okay.
5: Yes, I did.
4: So if you lived in Vinton County, there's nothing else going on there, you would drive by and take a look.
5: Absolutely drive by.
4: I know you wouldn't go in the house.
5: No.
6: I would too.
5: But
4: well, that's what these people are doing.
5: Yeah.
4: No, don't argue with me. Just argue.
6: No, Chicken.
4: Everything you said today is to argue me just to argue.
6: Drive by is different than stopping, going
5: crossing
6: in,
5: police
6: crossing
5: tape,
6: the line, and taking video. Pictures.
5: Well, I would definitely drive by.
4: People are a little more aggressive in Vinton County.
5: Oh, and people are taking video of inside their cars because they're sitting there, you know?
4: I would.
5: They're trashy
4: as well.
5: I'd
4: drive by.
5: Well.
4: I'd drive by. House.
5: Yeah.
6: Hell, I might drive by and I don't live in Vinton County.
5: I know. The U.S. House is considering making daylight saving time permanent. So this is called the Sunshine Protection Act. Bill has to pass the House and Senate to become law. But if it happens, Ohio sunrises would be as late as 9 a.m. in the winter. So kids going to school in the dark and your entire morning commute in the dark. American Red Cross is putting out an emergency blood shortage declaration. Please donate if you can. Demand is up. Donations are down. Also, the Ohio State Fair has named a few of the foods that are new this year, and they include catfish on a stick and pork belly on a cone. Fair starts July 29th this year. And another case of a car crashing into a building in Columbus. We even have a page dedicated for it on Instagram. It happened over the weekend at a German Village restaurant, South Village Grill. No one was hurt, and they were able to reopen last night.
6: Just stop. Two hands on the wheel. Pay attention. Yep. Listen to the radio. Don't fumble with your phone. People are calling their vacation from hell stories for Benson Boone Voyage.
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1: It's a hot and humid day with lots of sunshine on Tuesday. High temperatures today climb to about 92 degrees. We do have an air quality alert in effect for Tuesday. There's a high amount of ozone in the air. This is unhealthy for sensitive groups. I'm Storm Team 4 meteorologist Macy Tetrick on the Morning Zoo.
0: So if you're in a sensitive group, watch out. Dave and Jimmy. This is Dave Kalin, Jimmy Jam, and Kelsey Webb. You're the star. These are calls with the subject of vacation from hell stories in order to win a vacation to see Benson Boone in Chicago. It's a long way. Go with it. Dave and Jimmy, are you there?
2: Yes.
0: Let's hear your vacation from hell story.
2: Oh my gosh. So we just got married last September, booked a really fancy, expensive honeymoon in the Dominican Republic. We were there for about 2 days before we both ended up with pretty severe E. coli in, of course, a one-bedroom fancy room with a bathroom with a glass wall.
5: Oh, no, the glass wall.
3: No way. So you're both seeing each other go to the bathroom the whole time.
5: Explode.
2: Oh, 100%. Both ends. Yep.
3: No way.
5: That'll bring you a lot closer.
0: What is this theme going through this show and this society right now? Well, you lived, right?
3: Yeah, did it kill you? No.
2: No, we lived. It was just awful.
0: I could imagine.
5: I bet.
0: Thank you very much for listening. We appreciate it. Dave and Jimmy, are you there?
4: Yes.
0: Yes, finally. Hi. Tell us a vacation story from hell.
4: Yeah, we went on a cruise, and my cousin came up with a great idea to decorate each other's doors. And we did that. They did a nice tropical door for us with upside down pineapples. We didn't know really what it meant. And this entire time we were getting knocks on our doors and we were complaining to the front desk telling them we didn't want room service. And we ended up going to a club and made friends with, a couple. And near the end of the cruise, they were asking us if we were interested in having some fun. And
3: wait, so that really
4: that's
3: works?
4: When we were told about an upside down pineapple.
3: So if you do that on a cruise ship, it really works, and swingers come over to your room.
4: It does.
3: Oh my God!
5: Wow.
3: What was the cruise? Was it like a carnival, or what was the make of the boat?
4: It was the Royal Caribbean.
3: I didn't know that really was a thing. I thought it was like a rumor.
5: I heard that it was a flamingo on the door. On cruises, they change it to flamingo.
4: We were getting... They were putting sticky notes on our doors.
3: It's hysterical.
0: Hey, hang on. We need your name. We need some information. You may be a winner. Dave and Jimmy, are you there?
2: Yes.
0: Tell us your vacation story from hell.
2: So we went to Disney World, and I started feeling a little nauseous. So I was like, we need to head back to the hotel room. On our way back, my knees got weak. I started puking in a bush because I could not hold it any longer. The force of the vomiting started making me, like, pee all over the sidewalk. We're right by the main pool, right by our hotel room. All these people are stopping. They're like, oh, my God, are you okay? Is everything all right? And I'm like, oh, my God, I just want to go back to my room. Found out later I had Listeria.
5: Listeria. God, this is so...
0: That's one of my favorite Broadway shows.
2: It was... We are 99% sure it was from the fish at Epcot, so be on the lookout for the...
3: From the fish at Epcot?
2: Yes. Yep, that's what they're pretty sure it was from.
3: Whoa. Okay. I'm never eating fish at Epcot again.
0: Wow. I'm sorry it happened.
2: Yeah, it was a fun experience, for sure. And you pay so much for a Disney vacation just to spend it in bed.
0: Well, I mean, nobody counts on it. It's not on the menu. I'll take Epcot with a side of Listeria. Thank you very much for listening. All right. Is this good? Is this good? Dave and Jimmy, are you there?
2: Yes.
0: Tell us your vacation story from hell.
2: My husband always wanted to get married in Costa Rica. And so 3 years ago, we find ourselves the night before our wedding on a beach resort in Costa Rica. I have butterflies in my stomach, feeling wedding jitters. And then I woke up the next morning to realize those were not butterflies. The resort
6: dinner the night before had actually given me dysentery.
5: Oh my gosh!
3: Every call's the same.
0: I mean, is that what Vacation Listeria? Story from Hell is? So, like, you lost your mind and 5 pounds in water weight and you pooped yourself to death?
6: Yeah, 10 pounds. Yep.
5: Oh my gosh!
0: Well, at least you're paying attention. Jeez, yeah. So you looked a little better in the bikini shots, right? Vacation Stories from Hell. But now that I think about it, that's the perfect combination. You're out of your normal diet. You're eating exotic things from exotic places. Your mind, your stomach ain't waiting for it. All right, we'll do it again. Someone's going to win a trip to see Benson Boone. Boone Voyage for these calls. This is Dave and Jimmy.
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5: Yep.
0: Okay.
5: You got it.
0: So if you're in a sensitive group like, I don't know, Steeler fans in Columbus, very sensitive group. 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
1: Good morning, I'm Kelsey Webb, and here's what's happening on this Tuesday morning. Ohio lawmakers have approved $1 million in emergency funding to help the 16 children at the center of the child abuse case in Vinton County. Nine people have been arrested for an alleged sex trafficking ring on Columbus's west side. The suspects are accused of coercing victims with drugs to perform sex acts at the O'Connell Lodge on North Wilson Road. Lettuce or salad greens could be the cause of Michigan's cyclosporiasis outbreak. It's a parasitic illness causing intense diarrhea in several states, including hundreds of cases in Ohio. The U.S. House is considering the Sunshine Protection Act, which would make daylight saving time permanent. And the Ohio State Fair is right around the corner with nearly 30 new foods to try this year, including catfish on a stick and pork belly in a cone. Storm Team 4 meteorologist Macy Tetrick says 92 today with an air quality alert in effect, 96 for tomorrow's high. And that's what's happening on this Tuesday morning. I'm Kelsey Webb on WNCI.
2: Dave and Jimmy, happy Tuesday. This is Dave Kalin, Jimmy Jam, and Kelsey Webb. Headlines here. Still to come, did you know the local version? Local, did you know? Now headlines brought to you by Wright Pat Credit Union, because Wright Patterson would be too large to spell.
3: Well, this song set a record. Have you ever heard it? I'm always amazed when I hear like a song, which, you know, I knew it was a hit, but whatever.
4: A club is
3: in it, has passed on Spotify. 5 billion streams of this song.
5: Really?
3: Who's streaming this now? I was thinking when I used to hear like YouTube, you know, Gangnam Style. Just say, well, who's YouTubing Gangnam Style now?
5: The Stragglers, but in the beginning it was a ton. And now it's just pushed over the edge, maybe?
3: Well, Ed Sheeran needs a little help. Can't buy a hit now these days.
5: That was a hit.
3: No, that was a huge hit.
5: Yeah.
3: When was the last time he had a hit?
5: A year ago?
2: Ed never has another hit. He's fine.
3: He might not. He might not. So did you see Heated Rivalry? Is that the one you like?
5: No. I watched an episode.
3: Is that the gay hockey one?
5: And a half. Yeah, it didn't do for me.
3: Did you like it, Olivia?
6: I liked it.
3: Did you?
5: Okay.
2: Did you want it to do something for you?
5: Yeah. Okay. I wanted it to turn me on.
3: So do you know who Hudson Williams is?
6: I do.
3: Who's he?
6: He is the one who plays Shane Hollander. He's one of the
3: two
6: main
3: hockey
6: guys.
3: Dudes, two gay dudes. Mm-hmm. Well, he was in Paris and he was getting hounded for autographs, and these guys had glossy photos of him. They're trying to get him to sign, and they were just like probably selling, you know, getting autographs and selling because he was not happy with them.
6: Mm-hmm.
3: So he grabbed one of the glossy photos and tried to ignite it with a lighter. And here's the audio. They have some audio of the encounter.
7: Can you sign, please, Edson?
8: Guys, you just followed me to my residence.
7: Sorry.
8: You can't do this. This is really weird.
7: Sorry.
8: Okay?
7: Sorry, Edson.
8: You can't do this. This is weird.
7: Sorry, Edson.
8: You guys aren't fans. You're being really creepy and you just followed me, okay?
3: They sound polite. Sorry, can you just sign this? Sorry we followed you. Maybe they're big fans.
5: No.
3: And why is he living in Paris? He sure doesn't sound French.
5: I don't know. Maybe he's staying there for a movie or something. A role.
3: Tonight's Mega Millions, $637 million. Whoa. And a cash payout option of $278 million. What would you take? $630 over the next, like, 20? Is it 20 years?
5: Huh.
3: Or I'd take that over $278 right now.
2: How about give me that problem and I'll work it out?
5: I don't know. Maybe right now. Because tomorrow's not guaranteed. You know?
3: Ooh. Yeah, but then what are you going to do? Spent $278 million in one day?
5: No.
2: I think she's being more philosophical than
5: buy
2: it is.
5: A new house. Buy, you know, pay for some trips.
3: Noah Kahn has made set a Fenway Park record. First artist to sell out 4 consecutive shows at Boston's Fenway Park.
5: Wow.
3: He does stadiums?
5: Oh, yeah. He's huge. He's from
3: Boston.
2: No, Vermontish.
5: Vermont, okay.
3: No, it's not the same.
5: It's pretty,
2: Sticks and stuff.
3: So they're inducting him into the Fenway Music Hall of Fame, joining Billy Joel, Paul McCartney, and Zac Brown Band.
5: It's huge. There's a song I love by him, and I was going to send it to you, and then I thought,
3: thank God.
5: That's what I thought. That's what I would get.
3: Thanks. Thank you.
5: But if he sends me a song,
3: thank you for making the right decision.
5: Wasn't that the best song you've ever heard?
2: Remember, when Jimmy wants to turn you onto a song, you must stop what you're doing, even driving.
3: Because it's always a good song.
2: And it, in reverse, he wants nothing to do.
3: How about this?
2: And he's changing the
5: subject. I'm sending it to you today, and you better
3: listen. Because this is amazing.
5: Okay.
3: Jeff Bezos is coming out with a new electric vehicle car. He just bought a startup company. It's called Slate Auto. It's about simplicity. You buy a stripped-down, completely unpainted gray electric truck for $25,000.
2: Unfortunately, I've done the research on this.
5: Okay.
2: And I'm not saying, like, hey, you're right. It's very economical. It's if you want to get the bare-bones version of it, it's quite affordable.
3: You haven't got
2: the
3: good part.
2: It's range. Well, it's very customizable. Its range is 230, 240 on a good day.
3: All right, so you buy this thing. And they're electric vehicles, EVs, for 25 grand. And then you design your vinyl wrap that goes on it.
5: Oh, there it is.
3: So every car has its cool look.
5: Personalized.
3: Yeah. And I'm going to guess since it's a truck, these will be a lot of businesses that will do this. But if your business needs a vehicle with logos all over it, it'd be great. It's a great idea.
5: Yep.
2: You should just get one for yourself.
3: I might. I'll get one for the show. Well, it's a truck. I don't want a truck.
5: God.
2: Oh, no. It's called?
3: It's Slate Auto.
2: Okay. I mean, I've looked it up. It's quite, for the EV people, it's bare bones that you can make what you want out of it. This is Dave and Jimmy.
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3: They're partnering with Crayola Crayons, and you can use Crayola's five childhood colors to do your vehicle if you want. I don't even know why you would do that, but okay.
2: It's cool. It's I wouldn't want to say starter kit, but it is bare bones. And I wish it didn't offer an additional range package. It's like it's 240 and have a nice day.
3: 240 what?
2: Miles.
3: That's plenty. Where are you going?
2: Go to Indiana.
3: You can't.
2: Go to Chicago. That's
3: you
2: what
3: can't.
2: I'm saying.
3: I can't do that in my truck.
2: All right, well.
3: That's why I have to have a gas vehicle, too. I don't want to charge when I get somewhere. But a lot of people will. All right.
2: Now let's just keep going.

0: 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Today's hot, tomorrow hot. It's just hot. But we do have a hot Did You Know break after.
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0: 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Dave and Jimmy. This is Dave Kalin, Jimmy Jam, and Kelsey Webb. I guarantee you, you're going to be a little smarter here in a couple minutes. This is Did You Know, Volume 93. Did you know most school districts have searchable databases of exactly what your teacher makes?
1: Yeah. No. Do that. State employees, right? I mean, you can find any state employee's salary.
2: State doesn't pay teachers, does it?
1: I don't know.
2: No.
1: But I already knew that.
0: Anyway, there's a database on my son-in-law's salary at Olin Tangi.
1: Oh, I'm looking
0: I just put in his name and out came his salary. I was
1: doesn't seem fair, you know?
0: No, it doesn't. I mean, some salaries are worth bragging it up, but no.
2: Public funds are paying you. Our taxpayer money pays you.
1: Still.
0: Did you know? Did you know about movies?
2: Oh, wait, by the way, one last note. Well, go ahead.
3: No,
2: I will
3: please.
2: Not get
3: everyone.
0: Please.
2: Jen, what's the youngest? I have the story here today.
1: Alpha.
2: Gen Z has tossed out the oldest money taboo. They all talk about their salaries. Everybody knows what everybody makes. Because
1: really?
2: You're sitting here saying it's not fair.
1: Huh.
2: And the next generation coming up doesn't care.
1: That's very interesting.
2: They all talk about salaries. Okay. All right.
0: You hear something about money in a reverse sort of way. There was a movie out in the late 90s called Trojan War. It starred Jennifer Love Hewitt. Have you ever heard of it?
1: No.
0: You would be forgiven to not have heard of it. It cost $15 million to make. It's made $309. That was its box office. Why? Because they stuck it in two theaters as a test.
1: Oh.
0: Nobody saw it. It was ice cold and they yanked it after a week.
1: Was Jennifer Love Hewitt's boobs bouncing around?
0: Dump.
2: She did ask the good ones, didn't
0: dump.
2: She?
0: Thanks. That should take away from
1: watch that.
0: This.
1: Bouncy boobs.
0: Nearly $15 million in a loss, and you won jiggly boobs. All right. Yeah. Did you know Amelia Earhart was in an open marriage where both she and her husband could have sex with other people?
1: Excuse me?
0: It was her idea because she considered marriage, quote, foolish and faithfulness, quote, medieval.
1: Whoa, Amelia. What a Renaissance woman.
0: And then the husband caught wind of she's doing what? And she disappeared. Right. Did you know there's more than 400 different flavors of Kit Kats produced in Japan with some whack-ass tastes? Pear, soybean, blueberry cheesecake, though. That sounds all right. Green tea and wasabi.
1: Whoa.
0: I've seen this up close because when you go to Epcot, they're, you know, in the Japanese thing, they got a shop full of Japanese things. Mm-hmm. There, Kit Kats are insane. They're weird. One of them is like veal.
1: My Japanese neighbors came over and they brought dessert, and it was ice cream mixed with red beans.
2: Yeah.
1: And I was like, my.
0: Meanwhile, Jenny's ice cream, they're sitting there going, we haven't tried that yet.
1: Typical Tuesday.
0: Did you know you produce between 1 and 2 liters of nasal mucus every day?
1: Every day?
0: And you wind up swallowing it.
1: No way.
0: Except for me. I produce 3 gallons of nasal mucus a day.
2: You ever blow your nose so much, you're like, how could there be more coming? Where's it coming from?
1: It is so incredible. Like, I want to see inside my body where that's happening.
2: How can I be making more of
1: right.
2: this?
1: Right. Yeah, creating it.
2: Ew.
0: Did you know those inflatable dancing tubes you see outside of car dealerships
1: or
0: cell phone companies? They've been around since 1996. Jimmy, they were invented as part of the opening ceremonies for the Olympics in Atlanta of 1996.
1: No way.
0: Wow.
1: Huh. They work.
0: Yeah. Did you know Google sees its biggest spike in people searching for hangover cures on 2 dates? Guess one.
2: Hangover cures New Year's Day.
1: Ooh, that's a good one.
0: January 1st, you're right. And November 1st, the day after Halloween. Apparently, we get our drink on then, and we don't know what we're doing then. Have you ever heard of the FX show? It's called The Americans.
1: No,
0: I'm not going to explain.
1: Tell us.
0: It was a series on for a bunch of years about Russian spies living in America amongst us and, you know, what they went. Apparently, it was so accurate that the the CIA had to approve every episode, and it was like 10 years of this thing. So that's 100 things. They had to approve everything in there just to make sure they weren't revealing classified information because they thought that was cool. Huh. All right, I know I want to end on a did you know that'll blow your mind. Blow your mind. How about this? The San Diego Zoo Safari Park is home to two platypuses, and that's the only platypuses you will find outside of Australia.
1: That's it?
0: In Australia, there are squirrels. They're everywhere.
1: But what's platypus plural?
0: Platypuses. This is Dave and Jimmy.
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1: That's what I thought, yeah. Okay. Platypi.
0: We all know where we should.

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1: She's so smooth. I'm requesting more smoothness. I'm tired of the old smooth.
2: Careful down to the southeast side. 33 westbound is still heavy coming up through Canal Winchester towards 270. Picked up an injury crash reported at Hamilton Road and Williams Road. Traffic into downtown still heavy in spots, including 71 south off of Cook. Also 71 north from Frank Road. I'm Johnny Hill for the Total Traffic Center.
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4: Good morning. I'm Kelsey Webb, and here's what's happening on this Tuesday morning. An air quality alert for Columbus and several other local counties is in effect today, with highs in the 90s over the next few days and little air movement. Meanwhile, Ohio lawmakers have approved $1 million in emergency funding to help the 16 children at the center of the child abuse case in Vinton County. Nine people have been arrested for an alleged sex trafficking ring on Columbus's west side. The suspects are accused of coercing victims with drugs to perform sex acts at the O'Connell Lodge on North Wilson Road. And prosecutors say one of the suspects used their flower shop to launder money for the operation. A Columbus police officer accused of strangling his girlfriend has resigned. Timothy Fuller was back in court yesterday for the incident in June. Lettuce or salad greens could be the cause of Michigan's cyclosporiasis outbreak. It's a parasitic illness causing intense diarrhea in several states, including hundreds of cases here in Ohio. The U.S. House is considering the Sunshine Protection Act, which would make daylight saving time permanent. The American Red Cross has declared an emergency blood shortage as demand increases and donations dip. The Ohio State Fair is right around the corner with nearly 30 new foods to try, including catfish on a stick and pork belly in a cone. This year's fair will run from July 29th to August 9th. Storm Team 4 meteorologist Macy Tetrick says hot and hazy, a high of 92 today, 96 tomorrow. And that's what's happening on this Tuesday morning. I'm Kelsey Webb on WNCI.
1: Dave and Jimmy, happy Tuesday. Not that I'm commenting on the news, but your wording is intense diarrhea.
5: When
1: did you ever have changed. Not intense?
6: Oh, there's levels, buddy.
5: There are levels, I would say. I mean...
1: Then apparently I've never been.
5: Are you serious? Like, when you're super sick and you're exploding, that's different than a slow release.
1: I've never categorized them.
5: Oh, yeah.
1: I'm glad the news is here for that. Now, celebrity news brought to you by Wright-Patt Credit Union.
6: When I have a GLP-1 explosion, it ain't over till it's liquid.
5: Oh, yeah.
6: I mean, you're at a fountain drink machine by the end.
5: Right.
6: You're not even soft serving it.
5: No, yeah, you're amazed.
6: That's gross. This is gross.
5: I know, but it's like a
6: And wait fountain. To get your first colonoscopy.
5: Oh, no.
6: Yeah. You are fountain drink machine for hours.
5: Woo.
6: That's all that's coming. You can't even believe that this is my body's doing this.
5: How?
6: Because you do the prep stuff.
5: Right. And you're like, where is it coming from?
6: Well, no, you know you're getting dehydrated, so you got to drink what they tell you. And then you go there and you're holding it the whole time in the car.
5: Mm-hmm.
6: You get to wherever you're getting your procedure done, and you're in the waiting room. The first thing they tell you when they come in there is, don't worry, when you go into the operating room, you're not going to poop on the doctor, because that's what you're scared to death about. They're like...
5: How do they prevent it?
6: Well, they have an instrument or something that goes in there and sucks all the liquid out of you. So they're like... Because I'm like... And I was thinking in my head. I didn't say it, but they know what you're thinking.
5: Uh-huh.
6: They're like, hey, if you're worried about having something happen on the doctor, don't worry about it. They got this down,
5: nice.
6: Man.
5: That's nice.
6: It's really no big deal. I'm looking forward to it. My next one. I really am. I didn't mind it at all.
5: You don't fear it. Yeah.
6: Yeah, not at all. Okay, so our public service announcement is over. Blake Lively requested that Justin Baldoni pays her $8 million in legal fees.
5: Hmm.
6: And he said, F for you. It's not happening.
5: I'd love to know if he's really guilty. Or if she's just...
6: I'm guessing there's a little of both.
5: Yeah.
6: But that's just a total speculation.
5: No one knows.
6: He probably did some things that made her feel uncomfortable. She probably... I don't know.
5: Embellish them?
6: Or gave him reason to think it could happen because we're actors and go ahead and ad lib and do what you want, and then it went too far, maybe. I don't know.
5: Huh.
6: It might have gone too far. Who knows? I hate to take his side because what if he really wasn't?
5: Right.
6: Slimeball. Tonight, Major League Baseball All-Star Game. Tonight, Mega Millions. Tonight, World Cup. World Cup is actually, I don't know if they do this intentionally or not, but there is one week of the year every year, which is the worst sports week in America.
5: Mm-hmm.
6: And it's this week.
5: There's, my husband always notes it.
6: There's nothing going on.
5: Yeah.
6: Because baseball's taking the week off because of the All-Star game.
5: Yeah.
6: So, and they have two games, World Cup, falling in that week. And I don't know if that was planned or not, but it's brilliant because they will actually get people watching. So, I had to watch the Home Run Derby on Netflix last night. I was so pissed. It's horrible. During the commercial. And then Netflix, who I pay to join, they go to commercials and it says 1 of 9. They ran 9 commercials in a row. I was gone. I took off when I saw 1 of 9, click, I'm out of there, and hit 5 buttons to get back to regular cable. But horrible. You're paying to be on Netflix and then they're going to run commercials on top of that. Screw you.
5: Is that any longer than a commercial break on cable?
6: I think it is.
5: Okay.
6: I don't know if they do 9 minutes. If
1: not TNT,
6: five.
1: But most cable, yeah.
6: But yeah, you're right. I guess you pay for cable too.
5: Right.
6: You're right. I just feel like when I pay for Netflix, it's all going to be in my subscription.
5: Nope.
6: Well, it should be.
1: It used to. That ain't the case.
6: J-Lo sold her house, the Ben Affleck house that they couldn't sell. They sold it for $50 million. They bought it for $61 million. Not a good
5: return.
6: Investment. Yeah. So, at least she dumped it. You know what, though? So what? She loses $10 million. She didn't care.
5: Yeah.
6: John Rich, a big and rich, said he tried to convert Gene Simmons to Christianity, held hands with him, and prayed with him on a tour bus, and asked Jesus to come into his life. Now...
5: Did it work?
6: Yeah. Well, yeah. Gene Simmons is Catholic now. No, but if I were, like, I think Gene Simmons is Jewish. If I was somewhere and somebody Jewish said, hey, can I hold hands with you and try to, you know, convert you to, what is it?
5: Judaism.
6: Yeah. I'd be like, no, thanks.
5: Back off, bro.
6: Thanks.
5: Yeah.
6: I doubt it.
5: I'm good.
6: So I'm surprised Gene Simmons even did the hold hands thing, aren't you?
5: Maybe he's open to it.
6: Maybe. Sam Neill, am I saying that right?
0: Yeah.
6: He's the guy from Jurassic Park. Mm. He's one of the leads in Jurassic Park. He died yesterday at the age of 78. And no cause has been released yet. Well, he's older than I thought.
5: Yeah. He just fought stage 3 blood cancer and beat it.
6: I know. Ugh. I wonder if that had something to do with it.
5: Yeah.
6: Because it is weird. He just got through the cancer fight.
5: Right.
6: And then dies.
1: He was one of my favorite actors. He was never a lead. He was always like second, but he was good.
5: Yeah.
6: Was he the lead in Jurassic Park? Or was he like
1: one of the... I think
6: the
1: dinosaurs were, to be honest. Yeah. Like Hunt for Red October, he was co-stars with What's-His-Nuts Bond. And he was also in Peaky Blinders. He's a great character actor.
6: You know, honestly, What's-His-Nuts Bond is one of my favorite actors. Sean Connery.
1: Yeah, Sean Connery. He was second to Sean.
6: You know what his middle name is?
1: What?
6: What's his nuts? Taylor Swift and Travis Kelce have a new puppy.
5: Aww.
6: It's called a Samoyed or something similar. That's the least
1: big,
6: what it looks
1: fluffy
6: like.
1: Big fluffy white thing.
6: Big fluffy white thing that gets along with cats.
1: Kind of looks a little like white Eskimo doggy.
5: Yeah.
6: Yes. She has 3 Scottish Fold cats. Speaking of cats, I saw a video yesterday on Insta, and it was a guy caging a cat who I'm going to guess was feral. That means wild, right?
5: Yeah.
6: I have never seen anything fight as hard as this cat. Does that happen to your wife when she goes out? Does she wear the gloves up to the...
1: Yeah, she's... I mean, depending on the cat. She doesn't go out into the wild and just try to get him. She has a target. She's moving in on it.
6: This guy was wearing gloves that went up past his elbows. Yeah. And this cat was clawing and biting and scratching. And I'm like, holy... I was thinking of Dave's wife. I'm like, is this what she goes through when she has to cage a cat? Because it did everything it could to get away from this guy.
5: Whoa.
1: How about this? She now has the technology of a cage.
6: And with some food in it.
1: With a remote-controlled trap door.
6: And she puts food in it and clicks.
1: Yes,
6: gotcha.
1: That's the idea.
5: Jeez.
1: No, anyone who goes out to the wild and tries to barehand a feral cat is asking for business.
6: So she doesn't do that, then?
1: No!
5: I've seen a domesticated cat go crazy. Like, if I put my cat in the car when I was a child, It flew itself onto the dash, started clawing at it. It was so scared.
6: Why? That is just...
5: It was terrified of the car ride.
6: Maybe I want to be enclosed somewhere with you and locked doors.
5: Maybe. And then I picked up another cat when I was young, when I had no shirt on, and it clawed my boob. I have a scar. It was my nice cat, but they're unpredictable.
6: Maybe you should wear your clothes around.
5: Yeah, I think when you pick up a cat, wear a shirt. No,
1: put on clothes.
5: Yeah.
1: Put on clothes. No for nudity. Sure.
5: No, I had just rude. Taken a bath. Okay.
1: No, I was even telling Olivia this earlier. I got into this business because I thought I was a weirdo. I thought I could make money being weird on the radio. Mm-hmm. I have met people who are to a factor of 100 weirder than I will ever imagine myself to be.
5: Yeah,
1: I feel like the oldest, most conservative person in the world compared to you two freaks. When we come back, what are you doing?
5: What your texts reveal about how you feel about someone.
1: Oh, so. I can't even wait to hear what you have to say about that. This is Dave and Jimmy.
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7: It's a hot and humid day with lots of sunshine on Tuesday. High temperatures today climb to about 92 degrees. We do have an air quality alert in effect for Tuesday. There's a high amount of ozone in the air. This is unhealthy for sensitive groups. I'm Storm Team 4 meteorologist Macy Tetrick on the Morning Zoo.
1: 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And tomorrow, AC/DC hot?
5: Oh my gosh, 96 tomorrow for AC/DC at Ohio Stadium.
6: That's a temp. Yes. It's not even what it feels like.
5: I mean, they're already worried about older people being outside.
1: I'm worried about the band.
6: Yeah, no kidding.
1: Angus Young is burst into flames.
8: Is it going to have air conditioning on stage?
5: So, Michigan has been the epicenter of this explosive diarrhea parasite outbreak. More than 1,000 cases there.
6: Everything crappy comes from Michigan.
5: It'd
6: be funnier if I could cuss.
5: Yeah, I know. Right. So, now Michigan says they have tied it to lettuce. Not a specific brand or, you know, maker or distributor, but they think lettuce is the one factor that everyone has experienced before experiencing explosive diarrhea. Ohio lawmakers have approved a $1 million emergency fund to help the children in Vinton County who were rescued from that house. And then also Vinton County authorities are asking people not to trespass at the house. A lot of people have been peering into the window, taking videos, posting them on social media, you know, crossing the police tape.
1: Back to the money.
5: Yeah.
1: I'm glad it's there. I mean, the government is a service, and pray you never need it. But how did they factor $1 million into the care of 16 kids?
6: I know, it's weird. Who decides how it gets split up,
1: because
6: where it goes?
1: For a million bucks, I'd take a couple.
6: Yeah.
5: Oh. Well, I mean, the foster system...
1: I know,
5: those people make money, and a lot of people do it just to make the money and don't...
6: They
5: I'm not saying a lot of people.
6: Homes?
5: No, foster parents make money.
6: They do?
5: Yes.
1: Oh, in some
6: from
1: so,
6: the state?
1: Cases,
5: so
6: yeah.
5: I know some parents who don't work, and that's their job. They take in foster kids.
6: Who pays them? The state?
5: And some people don't care so much about the kids as they do about the money.
6: I thought it was out of the goodness of their heart people took in foster
5: children.
6: You get paid
5: to be a foster parent.
6: I've never known that.
1: In my own family, not mine, but the in-laws, my mother-in-law was on her way out. My brother-in-law stepped in to provide hospice. There was a lot of money in that. A lot of money.
6: Money in what?
1: Taking care of my mother-in-law in her final days, the state would pay, because she was on welfare. The state pays for the hospice coverage.
5: Huh.
1: And he finagled his way into be the caretaker, and he got money.
6: But he's not a healthcare professional.
5: It doesn't matter.
1: You're
5: right.
6: Yes, it does. I mean, I know a lot about hospice. I know a lot about it, at least, but I don't...
5: But you don't know about
6: hospice. Well, my family's not on welfare. Yeah,
5: welfare.
6: I don't know.
5: Yeah, it's totally
1: if
5: different.
1: You have no money, the whole concept is. I mean, if you're absolutely down and out, there is a service you could apply for.
6: Well, hospice is free too. But it's like real nurses and real professionals and doctors.
1: Let's just say my brother-in-law
6: he
1: played the system. He played the system.
6: He probably lied and said he's a healthcare professional.
1: Probably.
6: He did.
1: This story's a couple years old. My mother-in-law no longer with us, and neither is my brother-in-law. So, yeah. I can say not without fear of retribution. He gamed it. He gamed it. He gamed it hard.
6: I bet the rest of the family like that.
1: No.
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7: It's a hot and humid day with lots of sunshine on Tuesday. High temperatures today climb to about 92 degrees. We do have an air quality alert in effect for Tuesday. There's a high amount of ozone in the air. This is unhealthy for sensitive groups. I'm Storm Team 4 meteorologist Macy Tetrick on the Morning Zoo.
1: Not that it matters, but you have a binary choice. You can either have it as hot as the oven that it's going to be today and tomorrow. Or you can have it, what, 10 below with a wind chill 30?
5: Mm-mm. Today.
1: So you'd rather have today?
5: Mm-hmm. 100.
1: No, it'll feel 100. Dave and Jimmy. This is Dave Kalin, Jimmy Jam, but her name.
5: My name.
1: Is Chelsea
5: Weber. Dave and Jimmy, if you missed it yesterday, they both, at separate times, call me Kelly.
1: I don't know why. I mean, it's not...
5: Well, Kelly here.
1: I don't know what mental tick I have. But anyway, Chelsea Webb is here.
5: Yes, what your texts reveal about you when it comes to dating. Like, what message are you sending when you send a particular thing? Like, a one-word reply... You're deliberately withdrawing or avoiding the subject.
6: What's the topic?
5: What your texts reveal about you when you're dating someone, what you send them. What?
6: Okay.
5: So the one-word reply.
1: Why do you need a minute to catch up to the show, the very show
5: it's
1: you're
5: fine,
1: on?
5: It's fine. You're it's pulling back. You're withdrawing or you're avoiding the subject. Or you don't even care. That's probably you.
6: This is what your texts show about you?
5: Yeah. When you do the one-word reply, when you do the K, when you do the thumbs up, you usually don't care. You know? Okay, he says.
1: There's no other job in the world that rewards you being lazy not paying attention. Yeah. If you're a doctor and Jimmy Jam the doctor, he'd come and is like, well, what organ am I taking out? Oh, I'm not taking out an organ?
5: No.
1: When's lunch?
6: Okay.
5: Oh, God help me. The late night text usually means the person has been thinking about you and they can't hold it back any longer, or they're just drunk and they want sex, right?
6: Oh, I don't know.
5: I don't know.
6: I've never had a late night text turn into a physical, like at 1 a.m. Yeah, come on over. Let's have sex now.
5: Okay.
6: No. Have you?
5: But no, but late night texts usually are sexier. You know?
6: Have Olivia?
5: She Olivia?
6: Gave me the face. She gave me the face.
5: What?
6: It's a younger generation.
22: Definitely a younger generation thing, but yes.
6: So like 1 a.m. text turns into come on over?
22: Oh my gosh. Yes, absolutely. Especially in my generation, you hear it all the time.
6: Oh my God.
22: Horrible.
5: You don't even try to hide it, right?
22: No, like, it's like, yeah, you don't, you're just a scumbag and you don't care. You're just like,
5: I need
22: you up texts, you know? Like, yeah, all the time.
5: Yeah.
22: Gross. Yeah, horrible people.
5: God.
6: We were like, you up? Yeah, okay, maybe I'll see you tomorrow. I'm going to bed.
5: The overly long explanation text, like why they couldn't make it or why something wasn't their fault. That always reveals an underlying fear of rejection or disapproval. People don't over-explain things to people they feel secure with. So if you're insecure with someone, you're going to have to over-explain it. And it might not be the other person's fault. It might be just your own insecurities. Same with the constant reassurance-seeking text. You're not mad at me, right? Did I say something weird? Did I say something wrong when you said nothing wrong? Because you're constantly seeking validation, right?
1: That's you. You're a little paranoid.
5: That is me, but I won't text that. I know better than to text that. I know that's annoying. I'll just think it, you know?
1: Which is even better.
5: Stew.
6: Do you ever text the, you all right? Because you didn't like the way they were texting you or talking to you or whatever?
5: Never.
6: Really?
5: Not at this point in my relationship.
6: Well, not now.
5: Yeah, but...
6: No, you don't care.
5: I mean, we hardly had texting when I started dating my husband. My gosh, right? We had AOL Instant Messenger. That's how we talked.
1: That was supreme.
5: It's so weird. All right. When someone leaves.
6: We talked on a call and have the roommate answer the phone.
5: I did that too in college.
6: Dave used the Pony Express. Come on, it's pretty good.
1: No, I'm allowing it. I was going to jump it, but I was like, okay, we'll let that. We'll let
5: what
1: that
5: even
1: sit.
5: Was the Pony Express? Can you re-explain it to me?
6: You would send letters to people.
5: And they'd right. be delivered horses, on horseback.
6: Delivered on horseback, yeah.
5: Jeez.
1: We colonized the eastern part of America, and we had some people in the west. Then in the middle, it was like, I don't know. Let's send the guy out on horseback, and maybe he can do mail.
5: What a
6: imagine
5: job
6: that
5: would be.
6: Avoiding Indians.
5: Oh, my gosh. Just send a letter?
6: Yeah. Well, no, like being the Pony Express, dude. They went fast, so they wouldn't get killed.
5: Huh. Also, haha or LOL, soften something that you might, it might seem serious or vulnerable, but you can always put an LOL or a haha at the
6: smiley
5: end.
6: Smiley face.
5: Like, for deniability. Like, oh, I was just kidding.
6: Yeah, smiley face.
1: My,
6: or some kind
1: my
6: of
1: wife's
6: emoji.
1: Guilty of that. She'll send some passive-aggressive thing, followed with an LOL. I was like, no, that don't make it any better.
5: That's perfect.
1: This is Dave and Jimmy.
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1: This from Steve. Just wanted to let you know that my friends and I are listening to Dave and Jimmy on the beach in Thailand.
5: What? Right now. No way.
1: Would appreciate a long-distance dedication.
5: Aww.
6: Air supply.
1: No.
5: Pony Express.
1: Steve would like you to know, three middle-aged gay men on a beach in Thailand.
5: How fun is that?
6: Let me tell you, it's very fun.
1: Steve and Company. Thank you for listening.
5: Oh my God.

0: WNCI, the first time we've ever dedicated a song to people on a beach in Thailand. Gonna be all right. When we come back, well, it's Vacations from Hell. Though considering the subject matter of the last 4 minutes, they're not in hell. But your hell call.
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1: Good morning. I'm Kelsey Webb, and here's what's happening on this Tuesday morning. An air quality alert for Columbus and several other local counties is in effect today, with highs in the 90s over the next few days and little air movement. Meanwhile, Ohio lawmakers have approved $1 million in emergency funding to help the 16 children at the center of the child abuse case in Vinton County. Nine people have been arrested for an alleged sex trafficking ring on Columbus's west side. The suspects are accused of coercing victims with drugs to perform sex acts at the O'Connell Lodge on North Wilson Road. And prosecutors say one of the suspects used their flower shop to launder money for the operation. A Columbus

0: police officer accused of strangling his girlfriend has resigned. Timothy Fuller was back in court yesterday for the incident in June. Lettuce or salad greens could be the cause of Michigan's cyclosporiasis outbreak. It's a parasitic illness causing intense diarrhea in several states, including hundreds of cases here in Ohio. The U.S. House is considering the Sunshine Protection Act, which would make daylight saving time permanent. The American Red Cross has declared an emergency blood shortage as demand increases and donations dip. The Ohio State Fair is right around the corner with nearly 30 new foods to try, including catfish on a stick and pork belly in a cone. This year's fair will run from July 29th to August 9th. Storm Team 4 meteorologist Macy Tetrick says hot and hazy, a high of 92 today, 96 tomorrow. And that's what's happening on this Tuesday morning. I'm Kelsey Webb on WNCI.
1: Dave and Jimmy. This is Dave Kalin, Jimmy Jam, and Kelsey Webb. You're the star. These are calls with the subject of vacation from hell stories in order to win a vacation to see Benson Boone in Chicago. It's a long way. Go with it. Dave and Jimmy, are you there?
2: Yes.
1: Let's hear your vacation from hell story.
2: Oh, my gosh. So we just got married last September, booked a really fancy, expensive honeymoon in the Dominican Republic. We were there for about 2 days before we both ended up with pretty severe E. coli in, of course, a one-bedroom fancy room with a bathroom with a glass wall.
3: Oh, no, the glass wall.
4: No way. So you're both seeing each other go to the bathroom the whole time.
3: Explode.
2: Oh, 100%, both ends, yep.
4: No way.
3: That'll bring you a lot closer.
1: What is this theme going through this show and this society right now? Well, you lived, right?
4: Yeah. Yeah, did it kill you? No.
2: No, we lived. It was just awful.
1: I could imagine.
3: I bet.
1: Thank you very much for listening. We appreciate it. Dave and Jimmy, are you there?
5: Yes.
1: Yes, finally. Hi. Tell us a vacation story from hell.
5: Yeah, we went on a cruise, and my cousin came up with a great idea to decorate each other's doors. And we did that. They did a nice tropical door for us with upside down pineapples. We didn't know really what it meant. And this entire time we were getting knocks on our doors and we were complaining to the front desk telling them we didn't want room service. And we ended up going to a club and made friends with, a couple. And near the end of the cruise, they were asking us if we were interested in having some fun. And
4: wait, so that really works?
5: When we were told about an upside-down pineapple.
4: So if you do that on a cruise ship, it really works, and swingers come over to your room.
5: It does.
4: Oh, my God.
3: Wow.
4: What was the cruise? Was it like a carnival, or what was the make of the boat?
5: It was the Royal Caribbean.
4: I didn't know that really was a thing. I thought it was like a rumor.
3: I heard that it was a flamingo on the door on cruises. Yes. They changed it to flamingo.
5: We were getting, they were putting sticky notes on our doors.
4: Oh my God. It's hysterical.
1: Hey, hang on. We need your name. We need some information. You may be a winner. Dave and Jimmy, are you there?
2: Yes.
1: Tell us your vacation story from hell.
2: So we went to Disney World, and I started feeling a little nauseous. So I was like, we need to head back to the hotel room. On our way back, my knees got weak. I started puking in a bush because I could not hold it any longer. The force of the vomiting started making me, like, pee all over the sidewalk. We're right by the main pool, right by our hotel room. All these people are stopping. They're like, oh, my God, are you okay? Is everything all right? And I'm like, oh, my God, I just want to go back to my room. Yeah. Found out later I had Listeria.
3: Listeria. God, this is so...
1: That's one of my favorite Broadway shows.
2: It was, we are 99% sure it was from the fish at Epcot, so be on the lookout for that.
4: From the fish at Epcot?
2: Yes. Yep, that's what they're pretty sure it was from.
4: Whoa. Okay. I'm never eating fish at Epcot again.
1: Wow. I'm sorry it happened.
2: Yeah, it was a fun experience for sure. You pay so much for a Disney vacation just to spend it in bed.
1: Well, I mean, nobody counts on it. It's not on the menu. I'll take Epcot with a side of Listeria. Thank you very much for listening. All right. Is this good? Dave and Jimmy, are you there?
2: Yes.
1: Tell us your vacation story from hell.
6: My husband always wanted to get married in Costa Rica. And so 3 years ago, we find ourselves the night before our wedding on a beach resort in Costa Rica. I have butterflies in my stomach, feeling wedding jitters. And then I woke up the next morning to realize those were not butterflies. The resort dinner the night before had actually given me dysentery.
3: Oh my gosh!
4: Every call's the same.
1: I mean, is that what vacation story from hell is? Like you lost your mind of 5 pounds in water weight and you pooped yourself to death?
6: Yeah, 10 pounds. Yep.
3: Oh my gosh!
1: Well, at least you're paying attention. Jeez, yeah. So you looked a little better on the bikini shots, right? Vacation stories from hell. But now that I think about it, that's the perfect combination. You're out of your normal diet. You're eating exotic things from exotic places. And your mind, your stomach ain't waiting for it. All right, we'll do it again. Someone's going to win a trip to see Benson Boone. Boone Voyage for these calls. This is Dave and Jimmy.
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9: It's a hot and humid day with lots of sunshine on Tuesday. High temperatures today climb to about 92 degrees. We do have an air quality alert in effect for Tuesday. There's a high amount of ozone in the air. This is unhealthy for sensitive groups. I'm Storm Team 4 meteorologist Macy Tetrick on the morning zoo.

0: WNCI and Justin Bieber. When we come back in Rando News, it's hard to trust these weird stories out of Russia. Kind of the same way we can't trust the weird stories out of China. But now that we know that, there's a weird story from Russia.
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0: No.
1: That's the end of the ads. I'm as surprised as you.
2: It's a hot and humid day with lots of sunshine on Tuesday. High temperatures today climb to about 92 degrees. We do have an air quality alert in effect for Tuesday. There's a high amount of ozone in the air. This is unhealthy for sensitive groups. I'm Storm Team 4 meteorologist Macy Tetrick on the Morning Zoo.
1: It's going to get warmer, sorry. Dave and Jimmy, this is Rando News. Our first story is unbelievable. It comes from Russia. And there's certain kinds of stories that come out of Russia or China that I can't follow up on because there's no journalism in those countries. This is just a tabloidy story. I don't believe it, but you could. A 39-year-old Russian was sentenced to 5 years in prison in a women's penal colony. Oh, that's no. Jail over there. For amputating her husband's penis with her teeth.
3: Well, that's pretty bad.
1: She thought he was cheating because she read some text and didn't like it. So she, according to the story, which is wishy-washy, she filed her teeth for action. And then she took the tip off. Let's see. The surgeon reattached the man's unit. He testified in court. She bit off his penis with her teeth and then spat it out. He briefly lost consciousness from shock, then put his junk in a glass, poured saline solution. Who thinks like this in that situation? This is good.
3: We're desperate.
1: Anyways, poured saline solution and then called an ambulance.
3: Is that what you should do? Is that a PSA?
1: I don't want to know that. Because when my wife does that, mm-hmm. I'm just going to lay there, bleed out, and go, I deserve it. Now,
3: the
1: best of late night from last night.
4: Tesla recently launched its robo-taxi service in Miami. They got the idea when they realized absolutely no one in Miami is good to drive.
5: There's a nationwide outbreak of explosive diarrhea linked to a parasite that can be found in some produce. As a result, some Taco Bell locations are no longer offering some ingredients. This is real. Take a look.
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1: Okay. This next story will lead to the next stories. This is kind of a pinball effect. The new survey says that more than half of us think keeping up our online presence or profiles or feeds or whatever feels more like work than fun.
3: Yes.
1: When these things came out, there was a little fun. This is novel. Hey, I can check on that girl I dated. Whoa, look what happened to her. That's what it was at first. Now it's kind of like either you feel you got to keep up with it and check it every day.
7: Ours is for work, so we can't really comment. And it's still good for creeping. I think people creep all the time.
3: Oh, for sure. But even you go on a vacation and the entire time you're thinking, all right, do I have enough pictures for my post?
7: If you weren't on the public figure.
3: Sister-in-law does it.
1: Now let's talk about the man. The man is everywhere. The man is bringing you down. Story number one about the man, Instagram. Instagram is going to take your personal photos and use it for AI image generation and learning and whatever AI does with your photos. This is the reason it's happening. They wanted to do it, so in one of their updates, they stuck it in. If you're on Insta, the default is on. In other words, when you got an update, it's now on. You have to go through 3 or 4 menus to turn it off. Here's why you should. Because AI will grab anything and turn it into anything it wants it to.
7: What's it going to grab and do?
1: All your personal posts.
3: All right. Who cares? To make what?
1: You're an outlier.
7: Have fun, AI.
1: You don't give a crap, but a lot of people might.
7: Hmm. No.
1: So that's
3: why? Who cares?
7: Who cares?
1: Story number two from the man. Some airlines have window seats. They're selling you window seats at a premium. And they don't actually have a window. Those airlines are being sued by passengers who paid extra for a window seat and they just got stuck staring at a wall. So in the plane, it would be in a window position, but because of the way they did the plane,
3: there's no window.
1: There's no window.
7: It's even better. People like that seat to sleep.
3: Yes. Oh, yeah.
7: Perfect.
1: Demand. Demand is back with... Nintendo is the man, too. They've announced it's ending support for its popular mobile game, Mario Kart Tour, in September. Now, what they're going to do is they're just going to not support it. You can't play it offline. You can't play it. It will just simply go dead.
3: What's the purpose?
1: Because it's the man. They want to sell you probably an online version of the thing. As it stands now, you download the app. It sits on your phone, the entire thing, and you play it. Mm. They don't like that because they only got to gouge you once. Don't play with the man. Have I made my point?
3: Yes.
1: The U.S. Postal Service raised the price of forever stamps from 78 to 82 cents.
3: Oh, the man.
1: The man. Well, this is an interesting fact. When they debuted forever stamps in 2007, they cost 41 cents each. That's half the current price.
3: Wow.
1: That's the man.
7: Because it's been forever since anyone's used the freaking post office.
1: I do.
3: I do too. What do you use it for, Dave?
1: Me?
3: Yeah.
1: Oh, letters and correspondence all the time.
3: Oh,
7: yeah. You said it to be opposite of what I said.
1: Yeah. I don't like you much. Did you know America has more than 53,000 storage facilities? That's more than all the Starbucks, McDonald's, and Subways combined. Mm. So when you're driving down the road, and you'll see this all the time, storage. Storage. You just blank out. You don't even know how many storage units we have. Someone's got to use them.
3: I have. I've wasted a bunch of money on them for years, living somewhere, and then there was rat poop all over my couch.
7: I've got two right now.
3: Ugh.
7: And I won't put anything in them because the humidity is too high.
3: Then what are you going to do with them?
1: So you're paying for two spaces.
7: I just bought two. I just rented them. I'm going to go back and I'm going to end my contract because I put a humidity meter in them.
3: Yeah.
7: And they're climate controlled.
1: Right.
7: So I thought, okay, I can put like my memorabilia in here. And the humidity's it's over 80% in both of them. And it's like, no way.
3: Mm-mm.
1: This is Dave and Jimmy.
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1: Okay. Information moves real fast, even when it's really not important. So in the last feature, I said that story about Instant and doing an update that until you tell it no, it's going to grab your photos and turn it into an AI remix machine. Hours after they announced this, the backlash was so strong, they've dropped it. So 5 minutes ago, it was bad, but legit. Now it's gone. So Insta people, your Insta is yours. 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

0: it now.
1: Dave and Jimmy, happy Tuesday. Headlines here. Music news, also including the world's shortest song from Guinness. But, okay, here's a small dilemma. Imagine you like a band. The band's 2 hours away. They're playing tonight. You're 20 years old, you're young, and you've got nuclear energy. You can do anything you do. That's Olivia's problem. She wants to see this band she likes in Cincy tonight. She can't get anybody to go because it's the Strokes. It's a very niche band.
2: I mean, it's not the
1: Rolling Stones.
3: Why don't you go with her?
4: Oh, I have a play date at the pool.
3: Things that can be moved around.
4: Oh, I don't know.
1: That's a play long date at the way pool. To go.
4: Yeah.
1: A long way to go,
4: I invited my Columbus friends, and they're so excited.
3: Look at Olivia. She needs somebody to go with.
1: Tomorrow at this time, we'll find out what the answer to that question is.
4: Okay.
1: When Olivia shows up like a cigarette in a urinal. Now your headlines brought to you by Wright Pat Credit Union. Here's that guy.
5: Oh, so much going on. First
4: so
5: of all,
4: much. Tell us.
5: Taylor Swift and Travis Kelce have a new puppy.
4: Oh, yeah.
5: Samoyed, is that right?
4: I don't know how to say it.
5: I'm going for it. No one else knows.
4: Okay.
5: It's a puppy that gets along with cats.
4: Aww.
5: No. Come on, important. Travis, be a man.
4: So important.
5: Get a man's dog.
4: Get a
1: cat-eating dog.
5: Yes.
1: That's being a man.
5: I'm sure whatever, Taylor, I'm sure she researched it and whatever thought
4: obviously.
5: Was.
4: Obviously. She didn't. Someone else did.
5: Speaking of those two ding-dongs, they invited Brad Pitt to their wedding. Well, two more of his children have just filed to have his name taken off the back of their name to drop his name from theirs.
4: It's so sad.
5: Maddox and Zahara.
1: I believe the verdict is in.
5: I know. Yeah. He's a bad... I'm kind of shocked he was invited to her wedding.
4: I'm not going to say he's a bad person. I don't know.
5: Maybe you should.
4: I don't know. He is a person who had a problem and...
5: Throwing your kids around? He's not a bad guy?
4: He did a bad thing.
5: So did OJ.
1: Okay, there's levels of
4: bad. Decapitating someone is a little different than getting in a drunken fight on a private jet with
5: your different, but
1: it's not binary.
5: I would not throw my teenage child around and expect you to say, hey, he's a good guy, though.
4: No, not at all.
5: That's what you just did.
4: We don't know what happened
5: moving
4: on the plane. But
1: when Jimmy doesn't like the answer he gets, he moves on.
5: Well, it was severe enough for his children to drop his name from theirs.
4: No, you're right.
1: Okay.
5: So,
4: I just don't know if he's an overall bad person or he's an alcoholic who had an incident that was very bad.
1: As long as he's 5 inches from my face on a screen and I'm watching some Quentin Tarantino movie, he's all right.
5: Hey, I love his acting. I'm just trying to paint Taylor here as probably should have invited him to the wedding.
4: Yeah,
5: in light of all this. And this all ties in Blake Lively. She doesn't like Blake Lively enough to invite, but she invites him. Blake Lively...
4: It was a personal thing.
5: Got a response... don't get me started on Taylor. That's the problem with her wedding. She invited people who didn't have personal relationships with.
1: Well, keep going.
4: Because she didn't... That's not what she wanted for her wedding. She wanted a concert
5: with a thousand people.
1: I don't want to hear your stump speech about Taylor Swift anymore.
4: I don't get what's wrong with it. That's what she wanted.
5: Inviting people you barely know to your wedding to meet scenes I've seen.
4: I had a million third cousins at my wedding that I met 3 times.
5: Well, there were reasons, family reasons, you had to invite them. I had to invite people to my wedding that were family. I didn't invite people because I wanted my guest list to look good.
4: She's not jumping in. She's different.
1: Dave and Jimmy.
5: About anybody. That's you out for everything.
1: Take it to a podcast.
4: I just don't think there's something wrong with it.
1: That's your idea for the podcast. You two just argue amongst each other.
5: It'll be a half hour every day.
1: You'll be very satisfied.
5: And you'll get about five listens.
1: Anyways, news from real estate. Remember Jennifer Lopez and Ben Affleck? They were married.
4: Yeah.
1: They bought this thing, a Beverly Hills mansion. They paid $61 million for it. Upon divorce, Ben said, just take it, Jennifer. I want nothing to do with you. Just get rid of it. It was worth $61. They just sold it for $50 million, which is
4: an amazing
1: discount. That shows you either lack of interest or just the economy. Some tech bro owns it now. Rapper Boozy Badass, which...
5: Not a bad name.
1: I'm a fan just of his name. He's suing a pair of political operatives because they said they could get him a presidential pardon for $600,000 and they never came through. Wow.
5: And he paid them?
1: Yeah.
5: How much? $600,000?
1: $600,000.
5: Boozy Badass has $600,000 lying around?
1: That's my take as well.
5: Whoa.
1: Rihanna made a surprise appearance at a Jay-Z show in Yankee Stadium. Good.
4: That show was a disaster, though. A bunch of people bought tickets, rushed the door.
5: She's sane?
4: I don't know.
1: You're asking me?
3: Well, I'm assuming.
1: I'm assuming if she walks on stage, it ain't to say, hey, yo.
5: I'm dying to know what she did, what she's saying.
1: Jelly Roll says he can't have a cheat meal because the addict in him comes out and then it becomes a 5-day food bender.
4: Yep.
5: Oh, I can't be.
1: Feel bad.
4: No, you don't have
1: that.
4: This issue, Jimmy. He's a food addict.
5: He's on a GLP-1. You can't go on food benders. You just puke.
4: Oh, okay.
5: So you don't have his issue.
4: No, we're positive he is on that.
5: He said it before.
4: Okay.
1: And finally.
5: Wait, well, I don't know. You're going to look it up here in a second and try to prove me wrong, so I don't care.
4: I hate Taylor Swift.
1: I live to do that. Did you know? This is music, did you know? The shortest recorded song is called You Suffer by a band called Napalm Death from their debut album, Scum. It's exactly 1.3 seconds long. That's it. It was released as one side of a 7-inch single. Ladies and gentlemen, You Suffer by Napalm Death. This is Dave and Jimmy.
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1: That's it for the ads.
22: It's a hot and humid day with lots of sunshine on Tuesday. High temperatures today climb to about 92 degrees. We do have an air quality alert in effect for Tuesday. There's a high amount of ozone in the air. This is unhealthy for sensitive groups. I'm Storm Team 4 meteorologist Macy Tetrick on the Morning Zoo.
1: I love being called a sensitive group. It's 79. Feels hotter.

0: Dave and Jimmy. This is Dave Kalin, Jimmy Jam, and Kelsey Webb. I guarantee you, you're going to be a little smarter here in a couple minutes. This is Did You Know, Volume 93. Did you know most school districts have searchable databases of exactly what your teacher makes?
1: Yeah. No. State employees, right? I mean, you can find any state employee's salary.
2: State doesn't pay teachers, does it?
1: I don't know.
2: No.
1: But I already knew that.
0: Anyway, there's a database on my son-in-law's salary at Ola Tangi.
1: Oh, I'm looking
0: and I just put in his name and out came his salary. I was
1: doesn't seem fair, you know?
0: No, it doesn't. I mean, some salaries are worth bragging it up, but no.
2: Public funds are paying you. Our taxpayer money pays you.
1: Still.
0: Did you know? Did you know about movies?
2: Oh, wait, by the way, one last note. Well, go ahead.
3: No,
2: I will not
3: get
2: your role.
0: Please.
2: Jen, what's the youngest? I have the story here today.
1: Alpha.
2: Gen Z has tossed out the oldest money taboo. They all talk about their salaries. Everybody knows what everybody makes. Because
1: really?
2: You're sitting here saying it's not fair.
1: Huh.
2: And the next generation coming up doesn't care.
1: That's very interesting.
2: They all talk about salaries.
0: Okay. All right. You hear something about money in a reverse sort of way. There was a movie out in the late 90s called Trojan War. It starred Jennifer Love Hewitt. Have you ever heard of it?
1: No.
0: You would be forgiven to not have heard of it. It cost $15 million to make. It's made $309. That was its box office. Why? Because they stuck it in two theaters as a test.
1: Oh.
0: Nobody saw it. It was ice cold and they yanked it after a week.
1: Was Jennifer Love Hewitt's boobs bouncing around?
0: Don't.
2: She did ask the good ones, didn't
0: Don't.
2: She?
0: Thanks. That should take away from
1: watch that.
0: This.
1: Bouncy boobs.
0: Nearly $15 million in a loss and you won jiggly boobs. All right. Yeah. Did you know Amelia Earhart was in an open marriage where both she and her husband could have sex with other people?
1: Excuse me?
0: It was her idea because she considered marriage, quote, foolish and faithfulness, quote, medieval.
1: Whoa, Amelia. What a Renaissance woman.
0: And then the husband caught wind of she's doing what? And she disappeared.
1: Right.
0: Did you know there's more than 400 different flavors of Kit Kats? Produced in Japan with some whack-ass tastes. Pear, soybean, blueberry cheesecake, though. That sounds all right. Green tea and wasabi.
1: Whoa.
0: I've seen this up close because when you go to Epcot, they're, you know, in the Japanese thing, they got a shop full of Japanese things. Mm-hmm. Their Kit Kats are insane. They're weird. One of them is like veal.
1: My Japanese neighbors came over and they brought dessert, and it was ice cream mixed with red beans. And I was like, my.
0: Meanwhile, Jenny's ice cream, they're sitting there going, we haven't tried that yet.
1: Typical Tuesday.
0: Did you know you produce between 1 and 2 liters of nasal mucus every day?
1: Every day?
0: And you wind up swallowing it.
1: No way.
0: Except
1: not
0: for me. I produce 3 gallons of nasal mucus a day.
2: You ever blow your nose so much, you're like, how can there be more coming? Where's it coming from?
1: It is so incredible. Like, I want to see inside my body where that's happening.
2: How can I be making more of this?
1: Right. Creating it. Ew.
0: Did you know those inflatable dancing tubes you see outside of car dealerships or cell phone companies? They've been around since 1996. Jimmy, they were invented as part of the opening ceremonies for the Olympics in Atlanta of 1996.
1: No way.
0: Wow.
1: Huh. They work.
0: Yeah. Did you know Google sees its biggest spike in people searching for hangover cures on 2 dates? Guess one.
2: Hangover cures New Year's Day.
1: Ooh, that's a good one.
0: January 1st, you're right. And November 1st, the day after Halloween. Apparently, we get our drink on then, and we don't know what we're doing then. Have you ever heard of the TV, the FX show? It's called The Americans.
1: No,
0: I'm not going to explain.
1: Tell us.
0: It was a series on for a bunch of years about Russian spies living in America.
1: Mm-hmm.
0: Amongst us, and you know what they went. Apparently, it was so accurate that the CIA had to approve every episode, and it was like 10 years of this thing. So that's 100 things they had to approve everything in there just to make sure they weren't revealing classified information because they thought that was cool.
1: Huh.
0: All right, I know I want to end on a did you know that'll blow your mind. Blow your mind. How about this? The San Diego Zoo Safari Park is home to two platypuses. And that's the only platypuses you will find outside of Australia.
1: That's it?
0: In Australia, there are squirrels. They're everywhere.
1: But what's platypus plural?
0: Platypuses. This is Dave and Jimmy.
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0: It's a hot and humid day with lots of sunshine on Tuesday. High temperatures today climb to about 92 degrees. We do have an air quality alert in effect for Tuesday. There's a high amount of ozone in the air. This is unhealthy for sensitive groups. I'm Storm Team 4 meteorologist Macy Tetrick on the Morning Zoo.
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3: That's a temp. Yes. It's not even what it feels like.
2: I mean, they're already worried about older people being outside.
1: I'm worried about the band.
3: Yeah, no kidding.
1: Angus Young is burst into flames.
4: Is it going to have air conditioning on stage?
2: So, Michigan has been the epicenter of this explosive diarrhea parasite outbreak. More than 1,000 cases there.
3: Everything crappy comes from Michigan.
2: Ah-ha-ha.
3: Be funnier if I could cuss.
2: Yeah, I know. Right. So, now Michigan says they have tied it to lettuce. Not a specific brand or, you know, maker or distributor, but they think lettuce is the one factor that everyone has experienced before experiencing explosive diarrhea. Ohio lawmakers have approved a $1 million emergency fund to help the children in Vinton County who were rescued from that house. And then also Vinton County authorities are asking people not to trespass at the house. A lot of people have been peering into the window, taking videos, posting them on social media, you know, crossing the police tape.
1: Back to the money.
2: Yeah.
1: I'm glad it's there. I mean, the government is a service and pray you never need it. But how did they factor $1 million into the care of 16 kids?
3: I know, it's weird. Who decides how it gets split up,
1: because
3: where it goes?
1: For $1 million, I'd take a couple.
3: Yeah.
2: Oh. Well, I mean, the foster system...
1: I know,
2: those people make money, and a lot of people do it just to make the money and don't...
3: They
2: I'm not saying a lot of people.
3: Homes?
2: No, foster parents make money.
3: They do?
2: Yes.
1: Oh, in some
3: from the
1: cases,
3: state?
2: So
3: yeah.
2: I know some parents who don't work, and that's their job. They take in foster kids.
3: Who pays them? The
2: and
3: state?
2: And some people don't care so much about the kids as they do about the money.
3: I thought it was out of the goodness of their heart took in foster children.
2: You get paid to be a foster parent.
3: I've never known that.
1: In my own family, not mine, but the in-laws, my mother-in-law was on her way out. My brother-in-law stepped in to provide hospice. There was a lot of money in that. A lot of money.
3: Money in what?
1: Taking care of my mother-in-law in her final days, the state would pay, because she was on welfare. The state pays for the hospice coverage.
2: Huh.
1: And he finagled his way into be the caretaker, and he got money.
3: But he's not a healthcare professional.
2: It doesn't matter.
1: You're right.
3: Yes, it does. I mean, I know a lot about hospice. I know a lot about it, at least, but I don't...
2: But you don't know about
3: hospice. Well, my family's not on welfare. Yeah,
2: welfare.
3: I don't know.
2: Yeah, it's totally
1: if you
2: different.
1: Have no money, the whole concept is. I mean, if you're absolutely down and out, there is a service you could apply for.
3: Well, hospice is free too, but it's like real nurses and real professionals and doctors.
1: Let's just say my brother-in-law.
3: My brother-in-law
1: kind of. He played the system. He played the system.
3: He probably lied and said he's a healthcare professional.
1: Probably.
3: He did.
1: This story's a couple years old. My mother-in-law no longer with us, and neither is my brother-in-law. So yeah, I can say not without fear of retribution. He gamed it. He gamed it. He gamed it hard.
3: I bet the rest of the family like that.
1: No.
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0: back from Hollywood.
1: When Madonna was churning out hit music around the turn of the millennium, it was considered groundbreaking for a female pop act to have music chart that long after she got her start. And now, here we are, 2.5 decades later, and she's still doing it.
2: And hitting uncharted territory, her new album, Confessions 2, just debuted on top of the Billboard 200, marking her 10th number one album and 24th top 10 project.
1: That also makes her the first and only act with a number one album in the 2020s, who's also had one in 3 other decades.
2: Yeah, that's 3 number ones in the 80s, 4 in the 2000s, and 2 in the 2010s. Though it's actually surprising that she doesn't have any in the 90s when she was on top of the world.
1: It is, but she had 7 90s top 10s, including that we're only a step behind at number 2.
2: And there is quite literally nobody else who's managed to have such a dominant career for more than 40 years and counting like Madonna.
1: Confessions Part 2 is out now.
0: That's direct from Hollywood.

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We're live Wednesday, but let's talk about Tuesday. 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

0: 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Seacrest with you, Sissany, Tanya, the back room, everybody here, full speed. So Tanya's using the bathroom. Actually, it's funny. You know, the word great is overused in several different contexts. Oh, hi, Tanya. Welcome back.
1: I had to use the restroom.
0: We heard. That's the word. But you know what's funny is that when I say to Mark, our producer, hey, just kind of like, just letting him know I'm not leaving the building during a song or something. I'm like, hey, I'm going to go use the restroom. He goes, great. I'm like, wow. Are you excited? Like, great meaning great, thanks for letting me know, or great, I'm happy that your system is working, or great,
2: great.
1: Great, because then we can all go to the restroom.
2: Well, sure, but also it's great timing. Like, you know, you've looked ahead, you've seen that you have a longer song and you have an opportunity. Like, great, great choice of a time to go to the bathroom.
0: Oh, yeah, I don't make the proposal. I don't make the acknowledgement unless I've mapped it out. Like, I usually do the math to make sure it's going to be the right time. But I really was walking down the hallway last time I went to the bathroom after him saying great, thinking, wow, he's cheering me on.
2: Because sometimes say it and I'll say, oh, I don't know if you have enough time.
1: Oh.
2: We should take this call, you know, that sort of thing.
0: Right. And Tanya, why did you choose just now? Because it seems like that would have been something on your checklist before now.
1: You know, sometimes you just got to go.
0: You just got to get around to it. Well, we got the best thing to drink during a heat wave for hydration. It's at the top of the list. We'll tell you why about that.
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Hi, it's Dave and Jimmy in the Morning, live Wednesday. We salute you, AC/DC fans, because you are scheduled to slowly cook in a large stadium tomorrow. 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

0: Ryan Seacrest with you, WNCI 97.9, Columbus's number one hit music station. To stay hydrated, I was reading about what doctors are talking about, and I think that this stuff changes over time.
1: Yeah.
0: Like, one day you read something's good, then the next day you read it's not.
1: Like red wine. It's like, is it good or bad? I feel every day there's a new report.
0: Honestly, I'm going to tell you, for me, it's good.
1: Yeah, okay.
0: I don't know what the science says, but for me, yeah, it's good.
1: Yeah.
0: I like it. So a doctor in the UK is trending now after telling people the best thing to drink in a heat wave is milk. Milk. It does not come to my mind that when I'm hot for hydration to drink milk.
1: I was going to guess watermelon juice.
0: I like watermelon juice. 87% of milk, the makeup, is water, but takes longer to digest. So it keeps you hydrated longer than water does. Water goes quickly through you. This lasts longer. It's also got sodium to help your body hold on to the water. So if you can't drink regular milk, the second one they say is soy milk. My parents drink soy milk.
1: Oh.
0: Do you drink regular milk anymore?
1: I do not drink regular milk anymore. No.
0: It doesn't. For Tanya and I have the same system where we can't process certain things like that. Like regular milk is a problem for my system. I mean, it can happen, but you don't want to be near me afterwards.
1: Oh.
0: Just like you, Tanya.
1: Yeah, exactly. Just like me.
0: Today's quote, even the smallest belief spoken often becomes truth. Manifest,
1: so
0: talk it out, say
1: good.
0: It. Smallest belief, truth.
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We're live Wednesday, but let's talk about Tuesday. 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

0: Answer it now.
1: What would this summer's summer song be? What's in the running?
2: There's so many.
1: I know a couple are very popular that I'm hearing about. Stateside, we obviously play that. Zara Larsson has another track that could be the song of summer.
2: Midnight Sun,
1: right?
2: Would definitely be a song of summer, I think, for this year.
1: There's a lot of competition, though. Olivia Rodrigo has Drop Dead out this summer, which is big. What about, doesn't Sabrina, doesn't she have a song of summer every summer? Sabrina Carpenter?
2: She kind of does.
1: Right? I think Espresso was the song of summer for five summers.
2: 2024.
1: It felt like it was the song of summer for a long time.
2: Yeah.
1: But her latest is called House Tour, and this could do it.
3: Do you want the house tour? I can take it to the first, second, third floor.
1: Okay, so of those that I played, what's your prediction, Tanya? Song of summer.
4: Of the ones you played, I'm going to say House Tour, Sabrina Carpenter.
1: Okay, Sissany?
2: I'm going to say Midnight Sun, Zara Larsson.
1: Okay, well, we'll see.
2: What about you?
1: I only called it once. I only got it right once when it was Espresso by Sabrina Carpenter.
2: You did.
1: I called that
2: you
1: one
2: did.
1: Early.
2: Mm-hmm.
1: This one's tough, and it's also early in this. I mean, is it even? Yeah, it's
2: we always do it early.
1: Time.
2: That's the whole thing.
1: I know, but things can change. Maybe Alex Warren, Fever Dream. Maybe
2: yeah.
1: that'll be the song
2: that
1: of summer.
2: I love that, that song.
1: Could be a sleeper.
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9: 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Which to take? 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

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We salute you, AC/DC fans, because you are scheduled to slowly cook in a large stadium tomorrow. 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
1: Tanya was telling us about her morning routine, which evolves. 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
1: 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Sissany, Tanya.
2: My newest obsession, and I don't think I've actually ever had one of these in my entire life. I have had scrambled eggs. I usually bring in my hard-boiled eggs into work. I've had eggs sunny side up.
1: We're thrilled to smell. Yeah.
2: But now my new hyperfixation is a fried egg.
1: Yeah, a fried egg, like in the pan with runny egg?
2: A little runny on the inside, like just a little run on the inside.
1: Does it run into toast or anything, or is it just run on the plate?
2: Just runs on the plate.
1: Why are you obsessed by this, and why is this such a new discovery for you?
2: I don't think I've ever had a fried egg in my life, and so I feel like...
1: Really?
2: Yes.
1: My gosh, looks of shock from the back room when you said that. Michaela can't believe it.
2: They're so good. Like, I wake up every day so excited for my fried eggs. I put a little pepper and a little bit of salt on them. That's all you need. I eat three of them, and I'm like so happy.
1: By the way, I love your passion for things, because you told us that as if no one's ever had an egg before in their lives. Like, you discovered some sort of new food group that no one's ever heard of.
2: I feel like I've cracked the code on, like, my new egg situation, and I just want to tell the world that fried eggs are really just, like, making my days better.
1: To the back room, please, no one tell her about omelets. I don't want that to be something that we spoil.
2: I've done that.
1: Save it for her birthday. That's coming up.
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Olivia making a rare comment about these fan theories. 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

Hi, it's Dave and Jimmy in the morning. We're live Wednesday, but let's talk about Tuesday. 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

0: Have you heard about the high-speed buses? Sisney was doing research on this.
1: Mm-hmm.
0: Buses that will go 140 miles per hour, possibly.
1: Are we ready for these?
0: Well, let's think about a bus moving that fast. How's a bus stop moving that fast? Hang on.
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1: 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High-speed buses. So the buses would go up to 140 miles per hour, dedicated lanes, right?
2: Right. But honestly, my first thought was, is it actually safe? 140 miles per hour on a bus.
1: That's not for me.
3: No, I don't, right? Like,
1: look, bus drivers have a good job. I mean, they're getting people to work. They're getting people to school. Like, it's an important job. My Uber drivers, they have an important job.
2: Mm-hmm.
1: But I don't know y'all. And you're going 140 miles per hour on a bus? How do you stop?
2: Yeah, exactly.
1: How do you stop that bus?
2: Are there bathroom breaks? And if you hit a bump, is it like, woo?
1: Yeah, what you do on a bump? I hope they make the lane smooth at that speed. I don't know. Buses, to me, are not... Just look at a bus.
2: Right.
1: That's not meant to go that fast. That thing's meant to swerve into the other lane.
3: What about a bus and a train? A train is on rails?
2: I mean, I don't even think
1: the bus... rubber freestyle wheels?
2: I don't even think the bus went this fast in the movie Speed. Like,
1: no, you saw that ended. Yeah. And the second one.
2: Yeah.
1: I don't know. 140 miles per hour is not for a bus for me.
2: I agree with you. I need to see more. I need to see more tests.
1: Coming up, what is the difference between a bus and a rail?
4: Wow.
1: Coming up next, these priceless moments are what I live for.
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0: Answer it now.
1: So let's get into this trending report. Tanya asked the question about this. It's a series called Off Campus. And you're asking what?
2: If the two leads, because their chemistry is palpable.
1: It's obvious. It's intense. That's what we're saying. Go ahead.
2: Obvious. Okay, so the show follows this hockey star, Garrett, and a songwriter, Hannah. The on-screen chemistry between the two of them, Belmont, Camelli, and Ella Bright, is undeniable. The fans have been shipping them so hard in real life. Belmont said on the Today Show that when they did their first chemistry read together, it was readily apparent that something special was going on. And Ella also said when he came in, it just felt very genuine and real. So the chemistry is real, but here's the thing. Belmont Camelli is taken. He's a 28-year-old, and he's been in a relationship with a TV writer since at least March 2025. And Ella Bright, she's 19 years old, by the way. She appears to be single. So everybody was hoping that these two were secretly dating off-screen, and I hate to break it to you, but they're not.
3: That's okay.
2: The palpable chemistry is something.
1: Yeah, I mean, maybe you don't want to be the boyfriend or girlfriend of the persons with palpable, plausible chemistry.
2: I know, but when you're in something like this, like you want palpable chemistry. Like we all want
1: you
2: palpable.
1: You do.
2: We all want palpable. We want palpable chemistry on
1: but
2: this show,
1: but you don't want
2: too.
1: It to be totally legit, genuinely plausible.
2: Yes, but you want it to be plausible because it's palpable. Because that's what cuts through.
3: And they've only been dating for a year, so anything's possible.
1: Oh, possible. Now working in another P-word. The iteration's killing me.
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0: Hey, it's Scotty B from Elvis Duran and the Morning Show On Demand. So what was your first dog's name? 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Because he was that special. And what was your first dog's food? Probably Pedigree. It's what we've all been feeding our special dogs for 40 years. It was good then, and it's better now. Every bowl has 100% complete nutrition, supporting 6 health essentials that bring out the good in your dog. And now Pedigree includes Vitamin Good Bites, a nutrient boost your dog will love. It just keeps getting better. Better. Pedigree. Good then, better now.
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It's Dave and Jimmy in the morning. We're live Wednesday, but let's talk about Tuesday. 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

0: 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Kate?
1: So you want to know how to tell if you're a roommate and you don't want to live together anymore? Why is this a concern? Why is it on your mind?
2: So before the pandemic, I got a two-bedroom apartment for a really good price. But then during the pandemic, I was furloughed. So I got a roommate to make rent cheaper. And I still live with her, and we're still really good friends. But now I'm ready to live on my own again. And the lease is under my name and not hers. And I just don't know what to do. Do I just, kick her out? Do I tell her that we can't live together because I want to live alone? I'm just really not sure.
1: Okay.
3: You can't kick someone out. You just can't.
1: I think there's a way to just be honest and sensitive to the situation and thoughtful with some flexibility. It doesn't have to be so rigid and happen tomorrow. Maybe there's some ramping here. But in my mind, Kate, if this is someone that you live with and you know them pretty well and you like them and they're your friend, just a heartfelt, honest conversation is okay. See where you are after that.
2: Yeah, I could do that.
1: All right, there you have it. You got some runway, an honest conversation. Kate, we'd love that we came to, I think, a fair conclusion, and appreciate you reaching out to us and asking. We have all had roommates. I had so many of them early on when I moved here and over life, so I understand what you're going through. Good luck.
2: Thank you.
1: Okay.
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12: 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Lamine Yamal!
11: 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Coming up tomorrow, the other semifinal with England facing Argentina.
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97.9 WNCI, Columbus's number one hit music station. What's up? It's Maxwell stepping in, and I am highly caffeinated. Taking another sip. Because I don't know if you know this, Maxwell runs on Dunkin'. Stop at Dunkin'. My order, I do a medium iced coffee, caramel, little oat milk in there. Are we the same? Right. Let me try to calm down a bit. This hour, music from Harry Styles, Alex Warren. I've got Kehlani, and your shot at $1,000. Your pay your bills keyword is right around the corner. But let's get into this one from Taylor. I knew it. I knew you on WNCI.

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1: One crunchy bite of a Hershey's Cookies and Cream Bar, and I'm taken right back to college move-in day. 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Boxes were everywhere, I needed a break from unpacking, but just as I was able to take a breath and open my Hershey's Cookies and Cream Bar, my new roommate Rachel walked in. I offered her a piece, but she said no. Then after a beat, she said, "Actually, those are my favorite ones." We left. The ice was broken, and we've been friends ever since.
2: Hershey's. It's your happy place.
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less than an hour. France taking on Spain. I'm not a betting person. I mean, I bet a little bit. I put five on it. I think France got this one. Kylian Mbappe. I know I'm talking sports right now. A lot of you are like, what are you, shush, man? But let me, come on, this is big. Kylian Mbappe tied for the Golden Boot. Well, he might win the Golden Boot. Who knows? He's tied 8 goals this tournament, tied with Messi. England and Argentina, they do their whole thing tomorrow. But yeah, I think France might get Spain. 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

In 2016, she changed her name from Kaylee Rose to Chapel to honor her late grandfather and one of his favorite cowboy songs, The Strawberry Roan. Yeah. A little Max fact for you. 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

0: I made the wrong decision to wear a gray t-shirt today. 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I'm not posting any pictures on the gram. Not flattering. The underarm sweat is real. It's real for you too, right? Okay. But don't worry. We're going to help you pay for that air conditioning. Go ahead and rack up that air conditioning bill. Maybe you're going to head to Costco with this $1,000 and buy a couple of fans. It's another one of 13 different chances to win $1,000. Your keyword in minutes. Matter of fact, LaShonda, how are you going to spend the money when you win it, girlfriend?
1: Moving silence. Moving silence.
0: Yeah.
1: With this one. But to pay off a couple of bills and then maybe take myself on a shopping spree. A little shopping spree.
0: Okay. She said moving.

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97.9 WNCI, a hill I'm willing to die on. Flavor Flav is one of the best people on the planet. He's a Rock and Roll Hall of Famer, Grammy Lifetime Achievement Award winner. 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

0: I know this. You think of him as the icon from the hip-hop group Public Enemy. You maybe watched him on Flavor of Love on VH1. But did you know that Flavor Flav is a girl dad, and he loves his women's sports?
1: I got four daughters. I know what my girls look like when they do something good, and they want to be recognized for it, and they don't get the recognition. I know that look, and I know that feeling. You know what I'm saying? And it's not a good feeling. And let me tell you something. These women that's playing these sports right now, they are doing just as good as the men are doing in their sports. Women's sports are just as important as men's sports.

0: Official. He hates it when it's F-L-A-V-A. It's flavor, like you spell flavor. Flavor, Flav Official.
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16: 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Lamine Yamal, first career World Cup goal!
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WNCI, you got Bruno Mars with the romantic tour in Milan, Italy. One of my best friends lives in Milan. Shouts to the homie Phil Grondona. He's excited to go to the show tomorrow. He left me a talkback on our iHeart app. By the way, you can listen to iHeartRadio in Milan, Italy. He left me a talkback in Italian. I'm going to translate it for you tomorrow. I'm like 336 days strong on Duolingo, so I got this. For just

Hi, it's Dave and Jimmy in the morning, live Wednesday. We salute you, AC/DC fans, because you are scheduled to slowly cook in a large stadium tomorrow. This is WNCI.

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97.9 WNCI. Why, hello, Emma. Thank you for telling me that you're headed to Grater's on this hot day. You're gonna bring me some ice cream? If so, do they still have the black raspberry chocolate chunk? If so, scoop something up for

wrap my mind around a 30-day residency. And every show is pretty much sold out. Harry Styles has taken over Madison Square Garden. His only shows here in North America. God, that's so crazy. How are you going to spend $1,000? You might be like, oh, look over there. I just bought this new painting. Check out these picture frames I picked up at Target.

Hi, it's Dave and Jimmy in the morning, live Wednesday. We salute you, AC/DC fans, because you are scheduled to slowly cook in a large stadium tomorrow. This is WNCI. Damn, I

Are you Gen Z? Are you a millennial? Are you Gen X? Well, there are two shows, two Nickelodeon shows that are celebrating a birthday that no matter what generation you are, your heart will be full when we say happy birthday together in minutes on WNCI.

WNCI. The original lyrics, wrote some songs about Ricky. Now I listen and laugh. Well, Ari changed things up at her show last night. Obviously, the crowd going crazy there. Wrote some songs about Ricky. We always find our way back. She is back with Ricky Alvarez. The story is all over the gram. Here's Hate That I Made You.

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We're live Wednesday, but let's talk about Tuesday. 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

0: So it was on this day, 37 years ago, in 1989, Hey Dude premiered on Nickelodeon. Love that show.
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It's WNCI 97.9. What up? It's Gonzo. I got your Taylor Swift. I knew it. I knew you on the way. Some Bruno Mars, Risk It All. And after this, Dexter and the Moonrocks freaking out. 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It's WNCI 97.9.

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0: 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What up? 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Kelsey's going to be there this Friday hanging out 4 to 6 to get it started, and the adventure nights are going until 10 at night. So it's going to be pretty fun. We're going to have music, movies, and the rides are going to be lit up. So grab your tickets and get ready for Kelsey hanging out 4 to 6 this Friday for adventure nights at the Columbus Zoo. Got Tame Impala on the way, Bruno Mars, and Justin Bieber next on WNCI.
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97.9 WNCI. It's Gonzo. Another chance at $1,000 for pay your bills. Keyword coming up right after 7. What to do with a grand? Obviously pay some bills, but what about summer fun? Maybe take a short cruise, book a cabin, grab a kayak. Some concerts coming to town like Lil Wayne on the 23rd. $1,000 in your pocket right after 7. Bruno Mars, Risk It All. WNCI 97.9. For just a

Hi, it's Dave and Jimmy in the Morning, live Wednesday. We salute you, AC/DC fans, because you are scheduled to slowly cook in a large stadium tomorrow. This is WNCI.

0: Justin Bieber officially a part of the FIFA World Cup halftime show this Sunday. Along with Bieber performing, you're going to have Madonna, Shakira, BTS, Burna Boy, and Coldplay. Obviously, Coldplay's going to be in there. Chris Martin of Coldplay curating the whole thing. Also hearing there's going to be a special appearance from Kermit and Miss Piggy of the Muppets. It's going to be a fire show this Sunday. Looking forward to that. It's Gonzo hanging out. You want to make a request, say what's up. You can hit that Red Talk back mic on the free iHeart app. On the way, Sabrina Carpenter, House Tour, Kehlani, and also Zara Larsson next on WNCI.
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craving ice cream all freaking day today. It's hot, obviously. It's WNC Guy 97.9 and Gonzo hanging out right by the radio station on 5th over here. There's a place open till midnight with a drive-thru. Thinking that's the move. If you know, you know. Alex Warren, Fever Dream, 97.9.

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SpongeBob Day, official global celebration declared by Nickelodeon. It's also his birthday, July 14th, 1986. One Republic, need your love on WNCI.

Hi, it's Dave and Jimmy in the Morning, live Wednesday. We salute you, AC/DC fans, because you are scheduled to slowly cook in a large stadium tomorrow. This is WNCI.

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